The leaves are changing. The days are shorter. And these hits are hitting. Happy fall, y'all. From Philly's best R&B. We are 100.3.

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1: 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The only place diesel is cheap is Shaq Diesel. 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
1: Hey, yo, this is D.O. 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

The days are getting shorter. The air is crisp. But you know what's still hot? These hits. Here's another one for ya. Happy fall, Philly, from 100.3 WRN.

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2: Hey, yo, this is D.O. 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
7: Hey, Keisha, what you doing?
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2: Hey, yo, this is D.O. Hughley. There is an election coming up. 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
1: 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Hughley. 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Do you have everything you need to vote? 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
1: Hey, yo, this is D.L. Hughley. There is an election coming up. 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

0: 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The Eastern State Penitentiary, Flow, and Chill Vibes Brunch promotions end on Friday, October 16, 2026. 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
1: R&B. Yeah, yeah. Shonda Paul. So me go so then.

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0: dig this. And you can lie to everybody. You can tell affordability of gas costs more than a pound of hamburger.
1: It sure does.
0: So you can say what you want.
2: A gallon.
0: They know
2: of gas.
1: Exactly. I was about to say that. A gallon.
3: 1 gallon.
0: Diesel. The only place diesel is cheap is Shaq Diesel. That's the only
3: 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If you're not going to Happy Hour, no worries. We're going to bring the party straight to you with the Hubie House Party. Plus, we're going to give you another hot new song with my day butt of the week. It's the D.O. 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
0: Hey, yo, this is D.O. Hughley. There is an election coming up. 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
0: Hey, yo, this is D.O. 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
0: Hey, yo, this is D.O. 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
0: Hey, yo, this is D.L. Hughley. 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
1: Yeah. 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
1: 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Hughley. 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
1: Hey, yo, this is D.L. Hughley. 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
7: There's nearly 678,290,000 kids under five around the world. 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
1: Hey, yo, this is D.L. Hughley. There is an election coming up. 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
6: Oh, I can't really tell you what I'm doing, but, you know, doing some little activities and stuff. What's up?
7: You know what? I don't even want to know. I have no idea what's going on, but I like it a lot. 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
6: 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Yes, I did. Please, you're making my heart beat fast. Oh,
7: 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Hold your chest because you're my winner! Go, Keisha. Go, go, go, Keisha. Go, go, go.
6: Yo,
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The leaves are changing. The days are shorter. And these hits are hitting. 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

let's get the party started. See you at the bar, you was hardly talking. That's when I knew that your heart was scarring. Friends to lovers need a part to star in. Like, wait, babe, let me ask.

The days are getting shorter. The air is crisp. But you know what's still hot? These hits. Here's another one for you. Happy fall, Philly. 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

0: H-Town, coming to Lansdowne Theater, Saturday, November 28th. 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The Eastern State Penitentiary, Flow, and Chill Vibes Brunch promotions end on Friday, October 16th, 2026. 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
12: There's nearly 678,290,000 kids under five around the world. 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For 40 years, Rotary and partners have delivered vaccines globally. Like here, and even here. 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But 12.5 million children are still totally unvaccinated. 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See? It can be done. And the results are worth it. 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

Bees, Philly, what's up, y'all? This is Common. And of course, I come to Philly and kick it with my people. And whenever I'm here, we locked in. I'm locked in and you locked in to the station that does it for the culture. 100.3 Philly's R&B.

Welcome to fall. Not that type of fall. I'm talking about the season. Let's get into this hit on 100.3 WRNB.

0: 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And we got throwbacks too.
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5: There's nearly 678,290,000 kids under five around the world. 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A lot, it turns out. 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That's why vaccines matter so much. For 40 years, Rotary and partners have delivered vaccines globally. 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Impressive, right? But 12.5 million children are still totally unvaccinated. 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Because when Rotary and Indian vaccinators looked for families at bus and train stations, used motorbikes, and trekked house to house, they lowered polio cases by 94%. See? It can be done. And the results are worth it. Let's ensure that all children grow up safe from preventable diseases.
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7: Today, let's take a minute to remind ourselves that God clearly sees what we are facing. God knows the obstacles and the challenges we will have to overcome. God totally understands how we can become fearful, feel overwhelmed, and have trepidation, anxiety. But God also sees when we have become complacent and are no longer doing our best to help each other, but instead are only concerned about our own well-being. So today is a good opportunity for us to reassess our commitment to the will of God. Do we just complain and criticize when assistance and support is what is really needed? Do we have a strategy to correct situations and occurrences that we know are wrong? Can we replace our fear with action and our insecurity with confidence, knowing that God has never, ever left us nor forsaken us in the midst of any crisis, because God is eternally on our side? So let's get at it. Amen.
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10: Don't talk, just listen. First of all, I have to be honest with you, baby. I lied when I told you I never wanted to see you again.

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3: Kyle's message of the day today is see it, say it, write it, do it. See it, say it, write it, do it. It's all about manifestation, man. I've just been reminded that so many things that are going on in my life right now are things that I talked about in the past. I spoke on in the past. You know what I mean? And, you know, that's just the kind of way things work. Like, if you put it out there, if you put a plan together, it can happen for you, man. See it, say it, write it, do it. First and foremost, if you got a goal, you got to see it for yourself. See yourself in the position that you want to be in eventually. Say it out loud. They say that the tongue is powerful, pause, right? You got to say what it is that you're going out there and trying to make happen. But don't just do that. Write it down, okay? Put it in a journal. Put it on a piece of paper. Put it on whatever you need to put it down so you can read it back to yourself and see it. Then you got to go out there and make it happen by doing it. But it starts with all of these steps that lead up to manifesting what it is you want your life to be. Attempting and chasing down the goals that you set for yourself. You know what I mean? You can't do any of it if you don't see yourself doing it first. So you got to start right there. But put these steps together. Make it happen for yourself. I believe that you can manifest whatever you want to happen in your life if you just go after it. Kyle's message of the day today is see it, say it, write it, and do it.
4: And mine is simple. It seems like lately the math ain't mathing because all the single people don't need no one at all, and all the married ones seem to want to. Yikes. Not you, Kyle. But I'm talking about others.
3: Well, speaking of married ones, when we come back, we got to help out a hustler who's contemplating whether or not she should get married. Courtney's got an issue with her husband revealing a secret he should have told her a long time ago. We're trying to help a hustler when we come back.
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1: It's time to wake up. Yeah. Rise and grind.
2: Got an issue? Well, L'Oreal and Kyle are going to give you some sound advice. It's time to help a hustler on a morning hustle.
3: All right, listen, man. Everybody needs a little help from time to time as well. That's why on Mondays, we help a hustler. Let's see what the problem is today. Our judges, Big Meds, got the email. What's happening?
4: Man, Courtney says, I've been with my man for 5 years, and he recently proposed to me. Of course, I said yes, but a few nights ago, we were having one of those deep conversations about our past. And he tells me that when he was 16, he went to prison for attempted murder. Oh, he says he was young, made a terrible decision, did his time, and he's a completely different man now. But my problem is, why am I just finding this out after you proposed? For 5 years, you never thought to mention that you went to prison for attempted murder. Now I'm questioning everything. He says he didn't tell me because he was ashamed and scared I would judge him for something he did as a child. Now I'm wondering, if you could hide this, what else don't I know? Do I call off the engagement because he kept such a huge secret from me? Or am I throwing away a good man over something he did when he was 16 and already paid the price for?
0: Convict!
3: 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We're trying to help a hustler.
0: Who did he try to kill?
5: 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Wake up. It's the morning hustle.
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1: Mm-hmm. All right, man. We're doing our part to help a hustler like we always do. Today, we're trying to help Courtney. She just got engaged, man. Congratulations to Courtney, man.
0: I know that's right, Courtney.
1: Been with her guy.
0: That's how you get him.
1: He been with her guy for like 5 years. She said yes to the proposal, but then after the proposal, he confessed that when he was 16, he went to jail for attempted murder. Now she's questioning whether or not she should marry him because she's like, why am I just now finding out about this?
0: I mean, he should have been upfront with anything he had going on, but I understand if it's his past and he's been a good man since and doing what he needed to do. I would be a little skeptical because I'd be like, why did you lie?
1: All right, well, we're going to see, man. What do the hustlers say, man? Should she throw this man away? Because how could you hide such a big secret? Or is it something in the past and they just got to move past it and go ahead and keep that good man you got, Savannah? You know what I mean? 866
0: Hustle. But that's LeBron. That's a little different.
1: 866 Hustle 866-487-8538. We're trying to help out Courtney as we help a hustler.
2: It's the Morning Hustle.
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1: We have a crash this morning on the PA Turnpike Northeast Extension southbound. Before you get to Lansdale, the right lane is blocked. The area is slow. 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Reservations required. After some patchy fog clears this morning, mostly sunny today and warm with a high near 79. It's 57 and clear right now. 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

0: is go to your phone, text CASH, that's CASH, to 71007. We're going to have $1,000 waiting for you if you can answer 10 questions in 60 seconds and if Alton doesn't interrupt you. He doesn't.
1: Yeah, I feel you. All right, listen, we're trying to help out Courtney today, man, with Help a Hustler. Courtney recently got engaged after being with a man for 5 years, but the problem is she's just now finding out that when he was 16, he was only 16, yep, he went to prison for attempted murder, and now she's questioning the whole engagement, the whole marriage. Does she go forward with it? How can he keep such a big secret from her all the time?
0: She didn't ask the right questions. That's one of the first questions you ask on the first date. Have you ever been to jail? Yes.
2: Tell you, man, that's how these men scamming. They are scamming. You got to ask these questions, man.
0: Right?
2: For real.
0: You got to ask, do you have a baby? Do you have a baby on the way? Do you have a girlfriend? Does anybody think they're your girlfriend? Do you have a wife? Do you have anybody that thinks they're your wife? Like, you got to ask all these important questions. Jail.
2: How long you been playing with the 49ers?
0: Come on. Are you on parole?
1: All right, well, let's try.
0: Why are you running with a helmet in the sand?
1: Let's see if we can help out Courtney with this one. 866-HUSTLE-8, 866-487-8538.
3: Man, I mean, honestly, if he kept that from a... If he kept that from me, he did a good job. So most likely, it's not an adult record, right? If there's no felony on his record right now, I mean, really, I don't see the big deal. Now, if it's an adult felony, you're a convict, I mean, you should kind of, like, tell your future wannabe prospective partner that you're a convicted felon, because that could stop a lot of things for y'all. And he might not be with that. You dig?
1: AT and Indy, what you say?
4: Yeah, I say she's tripping. She's going to lose a good man because of something he already did and paid for. What's the point of going to go certain time if we can't, you know what I mean?
1: I think it's the fact that he's just now telling her, though.
4: It don't matter. That's my past. And I'm telling you, before we get married or whatever the case may be, so I didn't lie. I just didn't tell you everything.
0: But here's the thing. You're absolutely right. I feel like if it's before they got married, at least he's giving her the honest truth before she makes any kind of commitment. But it is still lying. We're omitting.
4: It's omission. It's not lying. It's omitting.
0: So if somebody hid something for you all that time, would you care?
4: I mean, not really. I'd ask, like, why didn't you tell me beforehand?
2: Got you. If your girl was a former prostitute, was setting that thing out and never told you, you wouldn't be mad.
1: Exactly. Exactly. Come on, Cheryl. What'd you say, Cheryl?
5: No, I wouldn't really be okay with it, but I would try to understand why he didn't tell me. What was your reason for not telling me?
0: Right.
5: I mean, you don't really know what was going through that man's mind about why he didn't tell her that when he was 16, or what happened when he was 16.
1: Okay.
0: I think that's true, because how can it be love if you don't want to hear them out?
5: So, me personally, I would dig a little deeper into that before I just throw the man away, especially if he's a good man and if he hasn't been back to jail or been in any kind of criminal activity since then.
1: Yes, ma'am.
5: I would, you know, try to consider that also.
1: All right, there we have it.
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0: Morning Hustle Show, baby. We back at it on a Tuesday morning. L'Oreal, Kyle, Santoli, and Alton Walker.
1: That's right. And guess what, y'all? We got $1,000.
0: Yeah.
1: Woo! It could be in your pocket. Text cash, C-A-S-H, to 71007.
0: Absolutely. All right, coming up, man, every once in a while, things happen in the world that make you say, I know you lying. I know that ain't just happened. Like, for instance, 1 second left on the clock? 1 second can change the whole game? Oh, when we come back, I know you lying.
1: And guess what? They was looking everywhere for a man that was sitting in the same place for 14 years. I know you lying.
2: And this man can fix your computer, but he can't fix his white face. I know you lying.
0: What? All right, we got ours together. When we come back, we're going to hit you with ours. We want to know what yours are. 866-HUSTLE-8, 866-487-8538. We right back with I Know You Lying. That's up next.
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19: 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After some patchy fog clears this morning, mostly sunny today, and warm with a high near 79. It's 57 and clear right now. 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

0: say, I know you lying. I know you lying.
1: Yeah.
0: I'm going to set this thing off, man. First and foremost, my Philadelphia Eagles travel all the way to London, England to play a game. They kick a field goal that should have been a game-winning field goal, but they left too much time on the clock and allowed the Jaguars to run back the kickoff, get themselves in field goal position, and with 1 second left on the clock, they end up kicking the game-winning field goal, and my Eagles lose once again. Oh, Coach Sirianni, what the hell are you doing? I know you lying.
1: I know you was crying.
0: Crying, and I know you lying.
1: Well, I know you lying, okay? The police was looking for this man from Iowa by the name of Brian Anthony Williams. Well, it looks like all along he was on television and more, working as a well-known chef at multiple different restaurants. This guy even had a news segment where he was telling people, come on down to the restaurant. Troy Williams was finally caught up after 14 years living underneath a different name. FYI, the different name is from Brian Anthony Williams to Troy Williams. His middle name. Like, it's not that far. You get what I'm trying to say? Either way, he was arrested and charged with first-degree kidnapping. Apparently, he was wanted in connection with a violent kidnapping in Iowa, and he is finally behind bars. But the police couldn't crack the case, man.
0: Damn.
1: Crazy. Everyone knew him but the police. I know you lying.
0: I know you lying. I know you lying.
2: And Susan Dale, I know you lying. She is the wife of Michael Dale. I can't believe you came out on national TV looking like that.
1: Oh, my God.
2: You look like one of them Men in Black worm guys, and I couldn't believe you came out like that. She was scary looking, and Michael said, get off of his woman, because he has to wake up to her. And I know that's a scary moment. I know you lying.
1: She looked fake, like she's like from the 1980s. I can't

0: my finger on it.
1: I can't put my finger on it either.
2: Bro, I know you
1: look like a creature.
2: I know you lying, because I don't really believe that that's that woman, man. You see all the videos online where they talking about she a reptilian, and then some people feel like she's one of those Elon Musk robots. Like,
0: she's definitely an alien. You know these white people, they are right. Off now. I don't care what nobody says.
2: I'm She's with y'all.
0: And listen, the lowdown coming up, and I know you lying. Let's try to figure out if this is white privilege or did somebody get snubbed. We'll talk all about it coming up in the lowdown.
2: That's on the way.
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0: It's the morning hustle. 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
2: 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L'Oreal, Kyle Santillan, Alton Walker. 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
3: Absolutely. 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
2: All right. 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L'Oreal's got the lowdown up next. 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
3: All right. I need some help from y'all to figure out if this whole situation is like a pretty woman moment or white privilege. 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We'll talk all about it coming up in the lowdown. I'll explain, I promise.
2: That's going down in 10 minutes. 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
21: A crash on 95 northbound before Academy Road. It's jammed up from Cottman Avenue. 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Your forecast after some patchy fog clears. Mostly sunny today and warm with a high near 79. It's 56 and clear right now. 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I'm Ann Evans. Now back to the Morning Hustle starring Lori Allen and Kyle Santillan on 100.3 WRNB.

0: L'Oreal has a lowdown.
1: Yeah, you got the
2: lowdown. 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
3: Well, some people can never get rid of an ex, right?
4: Listen, I don't know if this is an ex you want to get rid of. I want to be her friend, too. And I'll tell you why in just a second. First, Kelly Clarkson. She had a whole issue. Now, her issue was that she went to, like, a small business, and apparently she did some research, and they had some cool items in there. So she was like, listen, like, vintage stuff. She was like, I'm going to go in there, and I'm going to purchase some things for my home. Well, I guess when she went into the store, they didn't realize who she was, and they basically snubbed her. I don't know if this has ever happened to y'all. Apparently, she put this place on blast. It's a toy store in Brooklyn by the name of Art of Play. Well, according to her, she's saying that she wanted to buy a piece that was on the wall, and they were like, yes, it's for sale, but it costs $15,000, so I could find something comparable for you that you can afford.
3: Dang.
4: Oh. I don't know what she had on that day, Jesus, but clearly they didn't think she had it. Now, she decided to blast them on social media. They basically said that she came in there super privileged, trying to buy things that weren't for sale, and she is calling the store out for lying. Now, she's saying that she's sticking to her guns and that they basically tried to snob her, to act like she couldn't afford anything in the store. I'm not sure if we should be blasting businesses at a time when people are holding on, but you got to treat your people right. So I'm like on the fence with that one. Is that privilege or did they really try to be nasty?
3: Yeah, they were being nasty.
4: Yeah, they were. Okay. Yeah. Let's keep it on talk show host. Okay, Tamron Hall. She's been having a great season. I really love how she's switching it up because guess who she had on there? We haven't heard from this woman in quite some time. Buffy the Body, the original butt, okay? Doing the butt. That was her. Okay, so some people, if you're not aware of her, she was the first booty model, period, okay? And she sat down with Tamron Hall and said this.
5: In my early 40s, but a lot of people didn't even know that I was that old. Most of the girls who was in the industry with me, all the video girls, they was in their 20s.
4: We didn't know you was that old because you was lying about your age, Buffy. I just Googled how old is Buffy the Body. It say 49. If you was in your early 40s in the candy shop video, wasn't that the candy shop video she was in? She was in one of them 50 Cent videos. That was 2003, 2005. Girl, you are 60-something years old.
3: Gotta be in her 60s, man.
4: She's aging like Kim Kardashian. Every time I turn around, Kim Kardashian is going down a year. And I'm like, how are we getting closer in age, girl? You were always way older than me. Not way, but she's always been older than me. And now me and Buffy about to be the same damn age. That's great. But did you know, did she look 40 to y'all?
3: No.
4: She was 40. No, I mean at the time when she first came out.
3: No.
4: She didn't look 40 then. She looked good.
3: Yeah.
4: Well, would you agree with this? Okay, it went down this weekend. It was a dope wedding. A billionaire wedding, to be exact. Jennifer Meyer married Jeffrey Ogunlesi. Now, let me tell you, he's a billionaire, okay? They got married at the Four Seasons Resort in Hawaii, but you'll never believe who officiated their wedding. Her ex-husband, Tobey Maguire, the actor. Listen, this is just a few days after their divorce finalized. The two of them were together for years, married for years. They have two kids together. Everybody was at this wedding, y'all. Leonardo DiCaprio, Jeff Bezos, Courtney Cox, Kate Hudson. It was crazy. And you know, people are saying he's dating Ice Spice, so they got like this picture going around saying she was there. I don't think she was there. People been lying on Ice Spice all week, so she claims, because they also said she slept with Casanova. But anyway, that's another story for another day.
3: Jeez.
4: Back to Tobey Maguire. Could you be married to somebody and be okay with being like, you know what, we that cool that I can officiate your wedding?
3: I think there are some people like that, man. Maybe they broke up amicably. If I said amicably, you know what I mean. Uh-oh. They got peace in the breakup.
2: No, I won't even be at your wedding. I'm sorry.
4: Really? I'm going to tell you why. While I'm with him, one, this means he probably don't have to pay no alimony, no spousal support or nothing, because
2: excited.
4: This is, he like, what you need me to do? I'll be there.
3: Facts. That makes
4: he
3: sense.
4: He flew himself.
3: Right.
4: I'm L'Oreal. That's the lowdown. You ain't got to pay no child support or nothing, Jesus. She married a billionaire. Let's go. I want to be their friend. You can follow me at Star L'Oreal, L-O-R-E-L, or Morning Hustle Show.
3: All right, y'all stick around. Coming up, Santilli survey, man. They say this is something that black people do more than anybody else in America. And we're going to see if you agree or disagree. Black people, listen up. That's up next.
1: Feel the vibe
6: with the Morning Hustle.
7: You ready, V? Let's go get him.

0: Right about now, though, it's time for another Santilly survey. And I know y'all gonna feel this one. Survey says that black people do this more than any other race in America, okay?
1: Complain.
0: No, that is not it. Alton, what do you think it might be? Low says complain.
2: Shoot.
1: Use lotion.
2: Go through text messages.
0: No.
1: Oh, what?
0: 77% of black Americans say that their family includes somebody who's not really a relative.
1: Oh, please. That's how many people is 99? That's inaccurate.
2: Your question again?
0: 77% of black Americans say that their family, you include somebody in your family that's not actually related to you by blood, marriage, or by law, but they're still considered part of your family.
1: Yeah. Real blood, too. And if you try to say they not blood, I'll slap you. Like, right. That's my auntie.
0: Yeah, right. What y'all say? 866 Jimmy Walker. 866-487-8538. Holler at us. Let us know how you feel. And when we come back, up next, Alton Walker's going to hit us with what?
2: Sit down somewhere.
0: Yes, sir. That's on the way.
3: We are The Morning Hustle.
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1: All right, man. Alton Walker, it's your time. What you going to hit us with today?
2: Sit down somewhere. Yeah. And let me tell y'all now, if you out here knocking the boots, somebody rocking, knocking the boots,
3: H-town.
2: You may want to sit down somewhere because first, they recalled letters for giving folks explosive diarrhea. Well, now they're recalling sex for doing the same thing.
3: You can now
2: get a sexual transmitted diarrhea from having sex. Yeah, you get bubble guts from having sex, so you may want to stop. Well, and this is y'all fault because y'all kept going around talking about the dating pool got boo-boo in it, and now it does.
3: but just don't toss no salad.
1: This is bad all the way around.
2: I'm just saying, be careful. Be careful out there. And they're calling it one of the ghettoest names I ever heard. It's called Shigella. It's Shigella.
3: Ooh, I heard that in the song. He wanna lick my Shigella, la la la la.
2: Nah, I got it.
1: The question is, do condoms prevent diarrhea now?
2: I don't know. I guess you got to. I don't know how you protect yourself from this.
3: But do you lose weight at least? That's a long time to have, being a. At least it got to be a perk out of this. You got to get skinny or something.
1: Oh my God!
2: All I know is, fellas, if you go on the first date and she want to sit close to the bathroom, you may want to get out of there.
3: My gosh!
2: That's all I'm saying. If you go to our house and she got the 46 pack of Charmin tissue, you don't need that much tissue. You may want to get out of there.
1: Disgusting. All right, thank
2: disgusting.
1: You.
2: Disgusting. Be careful out there, so you won't get no Shigella. That's the sound out. So well, make sure you follow me out to Walker Show. Raleigh. Y'all coming up on Sunday, October 18th. Y'all go get those tickets, and guess what? You already know, if you get in my DM, I got a pair of tickets for you. All right? That's only for Raleigh. Huntsville, you up next, October 23rd. And then Cincinnati,
3: yeah.
2: November 12th. I can't talk today. Give me a
3: beer. You can't say anything. No, poor Alton doesn't really feel well, y'all. Man.
1: Thank you, Alton Walker.
2: Man.
1: All right, listen.
2: I may have Shigella.
1: When we come back, we're talking about whether or not they should be carrying out live executions on TV. That's on the way.
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0: It's the Morning Hustle.
1: This is what we're talking about right now, because a lot of people are on the fence about this particular thing. There was a man named Nadel Malik Hassan. He's scheduled for execution because he killed 13 people and injured 32 in a mass shooting in 2009. So the Pentagon is saying on December 3rd at Fort Hood, they're going to carry out his live execution by firing squad, and it's going to be broadcasted around the country. The question is, should we have that kind of thing on television? Should it be broadcast?
2: Yes.
3: Hard one right here, man.
2: No, it's not. There's nothing hard about this.
1: Really? So why do you say yes, L'Oreal?
2: Because he's a criminal, a violent criminal that killed 13 innocent people, okay?
3: My only thing is it's the kids, man. You know, I'm concerned about my nephew and the kids going to see it, and they're actually like getting ready to live stream. Like everything else was somebody from somebody's phone.
1: Yeah.
3: But this is actually about to get put on live stream for everybody to see.
1: 866-487-8538. Hustlers, what do you say about this situation? We definitely want to know where you stand. Hustle. In the morning. All right, so before we get started, good morning to you. Our guy, Big Med, said that your name is Shay Cole. Is that correct?
4: It's Shay Cole.
1: Shay Cole.
5: How you spell it? Because I'm trying to figure this out.
2: He said it like Shay Cole, like J. Cole.
1: Right.
5: How you spell your name?
4: S-H-A-C-O-L-E.
1: Yeah, all right. This guy, well, right. It's good to meet you, Shaco, and we're happy to have you on the $1,000 cash grab.
2: Instead of Nicole, Shaco.
1: Right, Shaco. Right, exactly.
2: Her father named Shakir, her mother named Nicole.
5: Nicole, they put it together.
1: I know one thing for sure, though. You're trying to win that $1,000 today, ain't you?
4: I am.
1: Okay.
2: She, yes.
1: Well, when we come back,
5: she, yes.
1: Shay Cole is going to try her luck on the cash grab.
2: Shebang. That's something
6: else. Feel the vibe with the Morning Hustle.
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24: 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Your forecast after some patchy fog clears, mostly sunny today and warm with a high near 79. It's 56 and clear right now. 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I'm Ed Evans. 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
3: Top of that $1,000 cash grab, baby. More to hustle in the building.
4: Yeah.
3: We finally got it together. You know, our judges, big men, sometimes be getting people's names wrong, but we got it right.
5: Shadu.
3: Shakole's on the line this morning, representing out of Indiana.
5: I can't stop.
3: What up, Shakole?
6: Hey.
3: How you feeling today?
5: What else can you think of?
6: I'm good.
3: Okay. You feeling like being a winner, playing for that $1,000 cash grab, yes?
6: I'm 50-50.
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4: Come on now, Shakole.
3: Right, well, we're going to see what you can do with it. Let me go ahead and run down the rules for you really quickly. You got 60 seconds to answer 10 questions. For every correct answer, you get $10. Get all 10 right. You win $1,000. If you don't know an answer, you can say pass. We'll come back to it as long as we have time left on the clock. And make sure the answer you give is the one that you want, because we have to go with your first response and our judges. The one that almost got your name wrong, big man. Don't play about that, okay?
6: Yep, I'm ready.
3: L'Oreal's got a free answer for you.
4: Oh, she got me worried.
3: Lo, what you got?
5: A barometer. Mm-hmm. A barometer.
6: Barometer.
3: Yeah. Yes. Okay, here's the deal. I got 60 seconds on the clock. When you're ready, say, I'm ready, Kyle.
6: I'm ready, Kyle.
3: All right, clock begins.
5: Whatever.
3: She's like, whatever, let's get this over with. The clock begins in 3, 2, 1, here we go. What is 160 divided by 5?
6: 20.
3: Spell the word towel. Like I'm drying off with a towel.
6: T-O-W-E-L.
3: Which one of these landforms is a flat-topped hill with steep sides? A mesa, a valley, or a canyon?
6: Pass.
3: What weather instrument is used by meteorologists to measure atmospheric pressure?
6: Barometer.
4: Let's get it.
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4: Let's go!
3: Which instrument family does the trombone belong to? The woodwinds, the brass, or percussion?
6: Percussion.
3: What's the largest country in South America by land area?
6: Pass.
3: Time.
5: See, but then when you do that, when she don't get it right, you bring down the confidence of the player.

0: should have just kept going.
1: You should have just stayed quiet.
2: All right. Chacon was on a roll.
0: She was on a roll,
1: Chacon
0: though.
1: Chacon was on a roll.
0: Girl right there,
1: she
0: baby.
1: Was. Hey. I mean, but you came out swinging wrong. You swung and you missed on the first. I don't know what you, how you got smart in math in the middle of the cash grab, but you did good. You did good with that. Okay, but 160 divided by 5 is actually 32.
3: Okay.
1: Okay. Which of these landforms is a flat top hill with steep sides? A mesa. The capital city of the state of Arkansas, or some people say Arkansas, is a Little Rock. Yeah. The instrument family that the trombone belongs to is the brass family. And the largest country in South America by land area is Brazil. One, two, three, four. $50 ain't bad, though.
0: That ain't bad.
2: Hey, you said you was 50-50 about winning it, and you hit that right on time.
1: Spoke it into existence.
2: All right, $50 is yours, Chacon. Congratulations on that. Before we let you go, who you want to holler at, man? Give us your shout-outs before you go.
3: My kids.
1: Are they good kids?
3: They are.
2: How many you got?
3: Six.
1: Damn. Damn. Jesus.
0: You got, a man?
3: I do.
0: Damn. I'm going to shoot my shot.
3: Come on,
1: I'll take the hell out of here. You ain't even help her with no questions.
3: Right.
2: All right, Chacon, man. Congratulations on your $50. For everybody else listening right now, if you want to get down with the cash grab, you know what to do. Text the word cash to 71007. You could be up next.
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0: 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L'Oreal, Kyle Santilli, and Elton Walker. Y'all stick around, man. The lowdown's coming up next. Don't move.
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18: 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After some patchy fog clears this morning, mostly sunny today and warm with a high near 79. Clear skies tonight with a low around 67. Sunny tomorrow and even warmer with a high of 83. It's 57 and clear right now. 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

0: you got the low
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2: I don't think this is what they meant when they said dreams sometimes become nightmares.
3: And Meek Mill is not involved in this situation, but it definitely is a nightmare. We'll talk about why in just a second. First, it looks like Tyreek Hill is getting a little bit of relief, okay? He may be back in the league after all. Now, he's in the middle of a civil trial against his ex-wife, Keita, and it looks like the officer that responded to their domestic situation or the disturbance that they were causing at the time. He's saying that the wife never said that she was hit at all. Now, they did say there was a mark on her chest, a bruise, but they said it may have came from fighting over the daughter. Like, I guess one person was holding, tussling. First of all, I hate when, and I get it, there's no, like, place to argue. You just start arguing sometimes, and like, you're like, let's set it for this day. Because it's crazy, I think, to be pulling a child back and forth in the middle of an argument.
2: You're traumatizing the child.
3: Yeah, it's like, man, at least put the child down, and then y'all figure y'all stuff out. But either way, it looks like it's just getting nastier. I wonder if he is going to have to pay her big or if he's going to get off. Like, when you have the officer testifying, sometimes that's helpful. Sometimes a wife will lie for a husband in the time so he doesn't go to jail. It was a discussion. I mean, an argument, but maybe she didn't want him locked up.
1: Yeah, I think she just didn't quarterback the baby good enough.
2: Quarterback the baby.
1: Because he used to hand off.
2: Hand off the baby. They fumbled the snap?
3: This is a child we're talking about. Right. That's not funny. Anyway, you know what else is not funny? Looks like Diddy had a little bit too much Hennessy. He was rushed to the hospital outside of Fort Dix prison with a head injury. Apparently, he had some type of, there's different reports, I feel like. They're saying it was a head injury from a seizure. Some people are saying he just fell unconscious. But when he came back, obviously he was good, just a little off. But he is back in the jail. So that wasn't his way of escaping just yet.
1: I'm so tired of hearing about Diddy and
3: Jay. He's going to get out. Right. Watch.
1: And I'm just tired.
3: Give it a few weeks, maybe a couple days. Who knows? But I know for a fact that man is about to be back on these streets. Okay? Don't know how. Don't ask how I know. Let's talk about the Dream. The WNBA, they got a little bit of a problem right now. Guess they didn't think they was going to get this far because they didn't schedule out the State Farm Arena.
2: That's crazy.
3: So now they don't have anywhere to damn play.
2: That
3: like,
2: is
3: this
2: insane.
3: We never get equal treatment here. You know, if it was the men, they would have cleared the way. They would have been like, you know what? Who cares who's performing that day? The Dream is in the finals.
2: You're in. I wonder who is in the State Farm Arena that's keeping the Dream from having it.
3: It's probably something like Elton John.
1: Yeah, they got it just scheduled.
3: What is it? Sombre.
4: Sombre.
1: Oh, you already looked it up.
3: Oh, no, I heard it Sombre before.
2: Get Sombre out of here, man.
3: Yeah, but you can chill. You can put, if they could postpone the R&B tour dates, then they could move something around for Sombre, okay? Either way, it looks like now they're saying that they might be having to play at the Gateway Center in College Park that has 3,500 seats.
2: Yo.
1: That's out there. Yeah, I mean, that's what they usually
2: play. They need more people than that, though.
3: No, this is the finals. Who cares where they usually play? When they play Caitlin Clark, they went to State Farm.
2: Yeah, they need the State Farm Arena.
3: And my thing about that is, why y'all didn't put your bid in? That's just a little crazy that you didn't have no hope for your future.
1: Well, they were dreaming.
2: Hey.
3: Elton, not today.
1: That was my second one.
3: I'm L'Oreal, that's the lowdown.
1: That was the second horrible.
3: Yeah, boom. You can follow me at Star and L'Oreal, L-O-R-E-L, or Morning Hustle Show. Go Dream. Go Dream.
2: All right, when we come back,
3: you don't think they could go to Memphis or something? Or no?
2: When we come back, we're talking about should the government broadcast a live execution for everyone to see? That's coming up next.
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3: And we're talking about the idea that the government is proposing broadcasting a live execution by firing squad for this guy that committed a mass shooting, right? So we're debating today about whether or not it should be broadcast. Should people be able to watch this live execution? 866-HUSTLE-8, 866-487-8538. I'm like, I don't want that kind of stuff on TV.
4: And I'm like, we need to see consequences of people like that's actions. A mass shooting, come on.
3: Sherry, what you say?
5: I don't think it should be broadcasted. We're sharing enough violence on TV as it is.
3: Yeah.
5: And the young kids see this, it may affect them.
3: I feel
4: good.
3: Like
4: don't do like, crimes.
3: No, but I feel like it's actually doing the opposite. Like everybody's getting desensitized to violence because they see it so much.
5: They may be, but I don't know. These kids play, what is it, Grand Theft Auto, and they're killing people all day, every day, shooting them up on TV. So they see it on TV, they may think it's okay to go continue to do this.
4: And you won't think it's okay once you see somebody gets their brains blown out for doing so.
3: Jesus Christ.
4: He killed a 21-year-old pregnant woman, a 19-year-old kid, and 10 innocent people. Who cares if he died?
3: What's that got to do with my kid watching an execution?
6: Nothing.
3: At all.
4: It's not about your kid. It's about other kids like this guy. He was once a kid. And he needed to see there was consequences to his actions.
3: All right, 866-HUSTLE-8, 866-487-8538. Hit us up. Where do you stand on this?
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10: 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If you're not going to Happy Hour, no worries. 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
20: Actress Selma Blair, who we all remember from Cruel Intentions, Legally Blonde, and The Sweetest Thing, is facing assault charges after a frightening incident aboard a Delta flight. According to TMZ, the actress allegedly tried to open a plane door during a flight to New York. Selma then punched one crew member and bit another. Oh, hell nah. Now her attorneys say Blair was suffering from severe confusion after missing doses of her medication and experiencing a head injury. Blair has pleaded not guilty to 2 counts of second-degree assault. She was released on bail Monday night and is due back in court January 19th. And this isn't her first airplane incident. Back in 2016, Ms. Sting was removed from a flight following an episode reportedly involving prescription medication and alcohol, so you do the math. Meanwhile, we're sending some love to Teresa Giudice's daughter, Melania, the 20-year-old Real Housewives of New Jersey star. Revealed she's receiving treatment at a mental health facility after being diagnosed with bipolar disorder. Melania also opened up about struggling with depression, anxiety, PTSD, and ADHD. She apologized for some of her recent behavior and said she's not ashamed of what she's going through. This comes after a September incident involving her mother and sister at a Florida airport where police were called. Melania says her mother plans to visit her at the treatment center and she hopes sharing her story will help others. We are wishing her healing and the very best, and that's your team.

0: 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Hustle. It's the morning hustle. L'Oreal, Kyle Santilli, and Alton Walker here. We're talking about the fact that the government is considering broadcasting a live execution for Nidal Hassan, who fatally shot 13 people in a mass shooting in 2009. And the question is about whether or not this should be broadcast publicly.
1: I say absolutely. Did y'all see there's a new report out? Because I want David to get killed right on television. And that's the singer that raped the 15 and killed the 15-year-old girl. Well, don't you know that he's still contacting young girls behind bars right now after he allegedly chopped her up, got her pregnant? That's why he chopped her up. She was in the front of the Cybertruck. And he's still contacting young girls. There's sick people like that, and they need to see there's consequences.
0: All right, let's see what Casey has to say. Casey, what's your thoughts on this?
2: I think it should be broadcast live to set an example of what will happen if somebody else does the same thing.
0: Really? So we don't disagree that the punishment should be carried out. I just feel like it's kind of crazy when you start talking about broadcasting that kind of stuff.
2: Yeah, that's what I'm saying. I think it should be broadcast live because it'll set an example in case anybody decides that they want to do the same thing. They'll know what the consequences are.
0: All right. Appreciate you, man. Heavy in Naptown, what's your thoughts on this?
3: Man, I feel like y'all doing too much, man. These kids watch people get executed every day. These kids love little King Von and NBA Youngboy. They know what it is.
0: So you say that to say what?
4: Kill it.
3: Ain't nothing wrong with the public execution. They see it every day.
1: Thank you.
0: I hate the idea. I hate when people say these kids see it every day. That don't make it right.
1: Yeah, but you're doing it in an entertainment form versus, listen, this is your consequences when you do something wrong. These kids are shooting up schools. Like, come on, it's a lot of things that are happening out here. They need to see consequences.
0: Yeah, I don't know.
1: They're not getting, what do you call it? You can't get spankings. You can't get no discipline here.
4: Yeah, man, I'm probably switching it up. I mean, when you think about it, man. Jesus got crucified in front of everybody. Look what happened.
1: Come on now.
4: People got saved.
1: Thank you.
4: It may work.
0: Y'all sound crazy.
4: I don't know the correlation, but it sounded good.
1: Sounds the same to me.
0: All right. Well, if you didn't get through the phone lines, let us know how you feel about it. Download that Morning Hustle app. You can shoot us a voice note. We'll see whether or not
4: that
0: it actually...
1: It was something.
0: December 3rd is the date that they're talking about. We'll see whether or not this actually happens. All right. Coming up, Santilli survey on the way, man. More black people do this in America than anybody else in America. What could that be? I'll break it down for you up next.
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0: hustle.
1: Morning hustle in the building, baby. It's L'Oreal, Kyle Santilli, and Alton Walker in the building. And listen, man, the Santilli survey of the day says that black people, more than any other people in the United States, consider people family that are not blood related to them. 77% of us be like, no, that's my cousin. No, that's unk. No, that's nephew. You know what I'm saying? And we consider people that are not blood our actual family. Yeah. Do y'all agree, man? 866-HUSTLE-8, 866-487-8538. Lisa in D.C., how you feel about it?
2: I receive it. You know, we know somebody for 2 seconds and we call them cuz.
1: Right.
2: You know?
1: Right.
2: I'm receiving. We got to receive it. We got to take all wins. Look, 70%, I would stop. I was trying to think, people, once you, as soon as y'all said it, I was like, yep, yes, we do. We always call somebody out, auntie, because, yep. What's up, yeah, all that, yep.
1: I knew you was with it when you said, I receive it. That's what's up. All right, if you didn't get through on the phone lines, man, shoot us a voice note on that Morning Hustle app. We got to keep it moving. Alton Walker's in the building. Coming up next, we're going to the Morning Hustle courtroom for Defend Your Boy.
3: Yeah, got a client to call me, Amy Jones. All she wanted to do is help the school system out.
1: Is that it?
3: By becoming a substitute. And now she got a mugshot. Yeah. How you go from substitute to a mugshot?
1: She gonna get these charges today. All right, y'all stick around, man. Defend Your Boy. It's coming up next.
4: Feel the vibe
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18: A 21-minute delay in 95 northbound before you get to Allegheny Avenue. The lifting is closed by construction. 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You're in good hands with Allstate. Your forecast after some patchy fog clears. Mostly sunny today and warm with high near 79. Clear skies tonight below around 67. Sunny tomorrow and even warmer with a high of 83. It's 58 and sunny right now. 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

0: case for the unthinkable. The Finger Boy.
1: Hear ye, hear ye. The Morning Hustle Corps is now in session. The Honorable Judge L'Oreal presiding. Good morning, Judge.
2: Good morning, Counsel.
1: We must go to our bailiff today, Big Man, to find out what's on the docket.
3: On the docket today, Amy Jones. She's decided to become a substitute teacher, went in and taught some kids. The problem is she's not a substitute teacher, and she went in and cussed the kids out.
2: Oh, my.
3: And threatened some of them and asked for some weed.
2: Oh, I'm with her on the weed.
1: Okay.
3: Thank you,
2: Attorney Centillion, yes, please approach.
1: Thank you, Judge. Oh, my God. What a case we have before us today. Amy Jones, who is not certified in teaching in any manner, shows up to her alma mater and tells them she's a substitute teacher and proceeds to hang out in classes with kids for three separate periods.
2: Just
1: Jones.
2: A little quick question. She did attend the school.
1: She attended the school.
2: Proceed.
1: Right? In the school, in these classrooms, the kids, it got to the point where they had to report to a school resource officer what they were dealing with. You know, profane language, racial slurs. Judge, do you know she separated the kids in the classroom by race?
2: What?
1: Yep. She did things like tell the one kid she's going to grow up to be a stripper. Your Honor, she was very sexual.

0: derogatory when addressing these students, and the racial slurs, it was just outrageous, Your Honor. And to add insult to injury, I don't know if we could tackle on a second case. You know, after this happened, she went and stole a car. She crossed state lines.
1: Objection.
2: And stole, wait a minute.
0: And
2: objection.
0: Stole a car.
1: We're talking about,
2: did you, Your Honor, submit that evidence
1: objection
2: ahead of time?
0: I'd like to submit this evidence right now, Your Honor.
1: Objection. We're talking about the substitute. We're not talking about her being
0: it's
1: a car
0: the same
2: I will
0: person.
2: Allow it. I will allow it, counsel.
0: Your Honor, you know, she's already facing some charges, but in this court today, we'd like to give her a very specific sentencing, if you will. We would like her to be forced to go back to school for 4 years and do high school over. Mm. And for the entirety of that 4 years, she must experience every terrible thing about high school. I want her to get bullied in the gym, Your Honor. I want her to get roasted in the lunchroom, Your Honor. Jokes all day. You understand what I'm saying? I want her to go out for every team, do all the tryouts, and make none of them.
2: Oh, objection. That's
0: Your Honor.
2: Too far.
0: These are the things that she must do to learn what these kids go through each and every day so that she can have more empathy when she interacts with these high school students. I rest my case.
2: Rest your case. Okay. Attorney Walker.
1: I just want, before I get into everything, I want us to bring focus to his last little charges.
2: Okay.
1: Everything he wants to do to this woman, he wants to do it in the public. The same man that said he don't want public.
0: I didn't say
2: he did just say that.
1: You just said
0: objection. I didn't say anything about broadcasting this live.
2: I'll allow
0: objection.
2: It.
0: Objection.
1: You just, okay, I'm just wondering.
2: I'll allow it.
1: You said you don't want the man getting shot in front of everybody, but you want her to get embarrassed.
0: I didn't say anything about broadcasting this.
2: Sustain, I won't have this in my court.
1: I'm going to keep going.
0: It's kangaroo ass
1: sport. Something wrong with this school.
2: Oh, excuse me.
0: Sorry,
1: Your Honor.
0: He's out. He's out of line.
2: You removed.
1: Thank you. Thank you, Your Honor. First of all, something wrong with the school for having 8 teachers calling out. And my clients need say, oh, they need help. Y'all keep on telling these people, come help the school. Come help the school. She did that. And now y'all got a problem with it? Huh? I got another thing I want to bring to y'all attention.
2: Mm.
1: Sister Act 1. Do I need to go further?
2: Okay.
1: This woman was a showgirl.
2: She was.
1: Showed up at the school, and what happened? We got Lauryn Hill. We wouldn't have Lauryn Hill
0: objection
1: if Whoopi Goldberg didn't lie about being a teacher. Huh? She lied about being a Whoopi Goldberg.
2: Well, she might have had a degree. I don't know if
1: she was a showgirl.
2: But she might have went to college
1: messing with
2: before
1: drug
2: going
1: dealers
2: to a show.
1: All
2: right, okay.
1: Drug
2: okay
1: dealers
2: could have
1: came to the school.
2: Proceed.
0: Objection. This is
1: thank
0: fictional.
1: That was good.
0: Y'all.
2: I'm about
1: no
2: to
1: fiction
2: hold you in contempt.
1: And he keep on going. Yeah.
2: You've been doing a lot over
1: now,
2: here.
1: I end with this. They're saying that my teacher said some discouraging things to the children. But I want to bring something up. Check this out. A teacher told this little boy, you stutter and you'll never be on TV. Who is this guy? Steve Harvey. This guidance teacher told this girl, you're not drop dead gorgeous. You'll never get an audition. And your forehead a little bit. Well, she didn't say nothing about the forehead.
2: Okay.
1: But that person is Brandy.
2: Oh.
1: This person told this lady, you show is ugly.
0: Leading the witness.
1: Whoopi Goldberg.
2: Is there a witness here?
1: All I'm saying is sometimes you have to give these kids some discouraging things to motivate them to do something great. Yes, she called the boy fat.
2: Mm.
1: Now he's going to lose weight. You going to be a stripper? Now that girl going to stop twerking around the school all day long. You got any vapes or weed? We got to figure out who got vape and weed in the classroom. What is she? Okay, I'm done.
2: That's why she's trying to take the drugs
1: help me out,
2: out
1: judge. Yeah.
2: Of
0: objection
2: the classroom.
1: I messed up at the
2: okay
1: end.
2: After further review, I'm going to have to say,
1: yeah, I don't know.
2: Attorney Walker.
1: I know.
2: You win today.
0: Wow!
1: I don't know how.
0: Objection!
2: I'm gonna watch it. You need to watch it.
0: Yes,
2: out.
0: I hope they die and I hope they burn in hell!
2: What? What did that
1: happen? I don't know how.
2: Anything?
1: Oh my God.
0: This is outrageous.
2: You lucky I didn't lock your ass up for what you were saying in court earlier.
0: All right, well, now that we got through that, man, L'Oreal, what you got coming up in the lowdown?
2: Well, there is a crazy situation that happened out in Oakland, and people are talking about it.
0: That's coming up next. Don't move.
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let's get the party started. 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Like, wait, babe, let me ask.

0: Hustle.
1: Morning Hustle Show, baby. It's L'Oreal, Kyle Santilli, and Alton Walker.
2: Now, you know we're going on that cruise at the end of this month, okay? And we may have an opportunity for you to join us.
1: Not May. We're going to do this right here, right
2: okay,
1: now.
2: Okay, so it's not May. So we're going to put our money together and get somebody a cabin, right?
1: Exactly. If we're going to be boat gang, we can't just be boat gang
3: somebody
1: by ourselves. Somebody got to go with us.
2: So we're going to go thirds? You going to put your money in, Kyle? And we bring a hustler out there?
4: You need to bring a hustler.
1: I'll put it to y'all this way. If y'all could get to Miami and get to the boat, we going to get y'all a cabin on the boat.
2: Yeah, because I ain't going to lie. I ain't got enough of their flight, too. If they already going to see Keith Sweat, Wyclef Jean, T.I., Anthony Anderson, Cedric the Entertainer, they got to fly themselves, but we could get the cabin. So we got the room and board.
1: So, hustlers, we hope you're picking up what we're putting down right now. 866-HUSTLE-8, 866-487-8538. Call right now, because somebody is going to win a trip on the One Voyage Cruise and be a part of the boat gang. With us, man.
2: Not just somebody. Somebody with a passport. Let's be clear.
5: Do you have your passport?
2: Is it not expired?
5: It can't be expired.
2: It can't be expired.
1: That's right. That's
5: Do
1: right.
5: you want to come to One Voyage?
2: Yeah, there you go.
1: So there you have it. The phone lines are open right now. If you got a valid passport, if you can get to the boat in Miami, we will put you on the boat and join us on that One Voyage cruise.
2: I just want to make it clear one more time. We ain't got to pay for their flight, right? They got to fly themselves. Okay, you got to meet us in Miami or you got to be in Miami.
1: All right.
2: We got your cabin.
1: Call right now. And while you're hitting us up on the phone lines, we're getting ready for the lowdown coming up next. Low, what you got?
2: Well, it looks like I don't know about these planes lately because people are losing their damn mind. Also, speaking of losing their mind, there's a lot of people in Oakland that's really, really down on today. And I'll tell you what tragedy struck out there coming up in the lowdown.
1: Stick around. It's going down in 10 minutes.
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3: When tragedy occurs, should we continue to support the violators?
4: I'm not sure about this. This is a very tough situation, and we'll see what you think about it first. It looks like these airplanes are getting scarier and scarier by the day. There's an actress from, I think it was Legally Blonde, Selma Blair. She lost her damn mind on a plane. Okay, 54 years old, and she decided in the middle of a flight from L.A. to JFK to start swinging on flight attendants, biting them, and trying to open the door mid-cabin. Oh. What is going on? Just the other day, even Teresa Geis from the Housewives of New Jersey, her daughter started spazzing out at the airport, and the police grabbed her up. She was like, it's fentanyl in her system, all this stuff. But now she has come out and said that was a bipolar disorder. She's been diagnosed with being bipolar. But I will say that it got even worse for Bad Baby. She's out here. I still don't like her name because it kind of reminds me of Bad Bunny, and she's nowhere near on his level of success. She just also gets on my nerves. But we know she's the cash me outside. How about that, girl? Anyway, it looks like her boyfriend, or now fiance, because they're engaged, has her in the middle of some mess again because he got into some type of an accident. And the police was like, all right, this is a DUI. Now, according to her, she said it was because he bumped his head, I guess, while he was driving, that he wasn't intoxicated. He just was a little lethargic. Mm-hmm. But either way, it looks like people were outside to catch the show. She wasn't even in the accident. Let's be clear. Mm-hmm. She ran to his aid. This is the same guy that has put his hands on her, beat her, all kind of stuff. She says she's never leaving him. Crazy. And I guess she's not going to leave him at the scene of an accident either.
5: Catch me outside or?
6: Like, seriously, right now, for real? You're trying to, right now?
7: No, it's crash me outside.
6: I get to do this, and I make $1 million.
7: I mean, my dad's Jim Carrey, so you're nobody.
4: Okay, well, apparently, Jim Carrey has a son that's a streamer, and he decided to catch a little bit of the action. I'm not going to lie, though. He flexed on her. That was a little cringy, even though he had to say that. Anyway, last but not least, let's talk about what the chat is talking about, and that's these reality shows. Have they gone too far? So there's a situation that happened in Oakland. A reality star by the name of Cash, she's on Now That's TV. She got in a confrontation. And we see these confrontations happen all the time on, like, Baddies. I don't know if y'all seen, but on Baddies, they had, like, a event, and one of the security guards by the name of Bear, he was murdered. Mm. And it was, like, an altercation that happened. He got shot. And even, you know, it's bad if academics is saying Zeus Network needs to be shut down behind it.
8: Yeah. It's now come to pass where it's not funny anymore. There's murders happening. I'm not saying that you're liable, but at this point, the atmosphere you've created, they are willing to commit crimes and felonies just to get on.
4: I mean, it's literally assault as soon as you try to get into Baddies. They're like, fight each other, pull each other's wig off. Like, who could win? And they're going to go further and further. Now, Cash was shot. This is crazy. She got into an altercation, and you can see her fighting. The footage is out there. She's fighting a girl one-on-one. Then you see another girl jump in with a gun. She's swinging the gun, and she keeps trying to hit with the gun. When she hits the one girl with the gun goes off and shoots Cash.
3: Jeez.
4: So she dies at the hospital. Now, people are saying, but this is the culture of the reality show they're on, just to fight. But it escalates when you have other things. They said she even knew the person that may have even been her friend that shot her by mistake. I don't know if that's true or not. It's still under investigation. But do these reality shows where they're just fighting, should they be shut down?
3: Yes.
4: I do think so.
3: They should have been shut down a long time ago.
9: Yes.
3: It's been stupid from the beginning.
4: But I felt like they censored it on television, but because the internet is like no filter there. But it needs to be some kind of rules put into place. I'm L'Oreal. That's the lowdown. People are losing their lives. You can follow me at Star and L'Oreal, L-O-R-E-L, or Morning Hustle Show 29. That's
3: really
4: sad.
3: Is. All right, coming up, man. Say silly news you could use. Charlotte, Mecklenburg County police officer, step on up to the front.
4: Yikes.
3: Uh-oh. Oh, your hood is showing.
4: Uh-oh.
3: Your Klansman hood is showing.
4: I was about to say, I was about to throw my hood up.
3: No.
4: That's a different hood.
3: That's the wrong hood.
4: Yeah.
3: We're going to let you know what they're being investigated for right now, and y'all not going to be happy. That's up next.
1: Feel the vibe
0: with the Morning Hustle.
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1: All right, Morning Hustle and Bill and the Baby. It's L'Oreal, Kyle Santillan, Alton Walker here. Coming up, oh, man, we're going to talk about these Charlotte police officers. They're competing in what I would call Klansmen games, if you
0: what?
1: Will. They are. It sounds crazy, right?
0: Yes.
1: We're going to talk about that. And right after Alton goes to Six Flags, somebody loses their life over there.
2: Oh,
1: you're the wrong person.
2: I didn't want to be involved in that headline.
1: Well, you are.
0: Wow.
1: We'll get to all of these stories when we come back in 10 minutes.
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1: All right, y'all, it's almost time for Tea for the Hustlers. 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
8: 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Eminem's ex-wife is back behind bars. And why did Popo raid rapper Trippy Red's home? I got all the tea coming up next.
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21: Nivea has some encouraging news to share. The singer revealed on the Tamron Hall Show that her chronic myeloid leukemia is in remission. She became emotional as she talked about the update, saying she's very grateful. Nivea says treatment is working, though she's dealing with side effects, including fatigue and bleeding. She's taking it day by day, staying close to her children, making music, and studying audio engineering. Jay-Z's three Yankee Stadium shows reportedly brought in a huge $42.3 million with more than 136,000 tickets sold. That averages about $14.1 million per night, putting Hove among hip-hop's biggest live draws. And Eminem's ex-wife, Kim Mathers, has been sent back to prison after a judge revoked her bail. She reportedly missed three court appearances connected to DUI charges. And that police raid at Trippie Redd's Florida home that I talked about last week, authorities say they were looking for 25-year-old Rayvon Jones, wanted in connection with a Miami shooting. Jones was arrested at the property. Officials say Trippie has not been implicated, and the investigation is ongoing. An extra tea.

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0: All right, listen, man, before we get to these other stories, really quickly, they're saying that if you notice that some of the bots' activity has been down on your social media, that's because Ukraine has bombed some data centers in Russia. And the Ukraine president said this about bombing Yandex, which is like Russia's Google.
3: And when our strikes reached Yandex data centers, it suddenly became a little easier to breathe on many social media platforms.
0: They were saying how like Russia had a whole bunch of bots trying to cause dissemination and arguments and just kind of stir up controversy everywhere. So some of that activity is down.
4: They've been accusing Russia of that for a while now.
0: Yes, they absolutely have.
4: And they have been doing it.
0: All right, man, a lot of people are just kind of stuck right now, I'll say. A man lost his life falling from the Goliath roller coaster at Six Flags Over Georgia.
4: Wow. Now,
0: if you're like me, I love roller coasters. I always have. Ever since the first time I got on the first one that went upside down, I was addicted. Like, I'm trying to go ride them all. You know what I mean? And this is a sad situation, man. Apparently, while the ride was up, he slipped out some kind of way and fell to his death. The park says we're deeply saddened by the guest incident at our park. Our thoughts and heartfelt condolences are with the guest family, friends, and loved ones. And they went on to say more. And after you were just there.
5: I made my nephew get on that ride.
0: That same ride.
5: That same ride. He was like, I'm not getting on. I can say, I paid all this money. You get on.
4: That was like and a week ago.
5: That was like a week ago. I made him get on that ride.
0: That
5: now I'm
0: insane.
5: Like feeling a certain way after this. I'm like, dang.
0: Yeah.
5: I pushed him to get on that ride.
4: I'm scared. When I was younger, yes, I'm with you. I used to want every roller coaster.
5: Yeah.
4: After like 3 years ago, never. I don't want to be on none of them. I'm scared.
0: Yeah.
5: But the real issue is they have these teenagers checking your safety. That's the real issue.
4: Come on now. They barely teenagers. Yeah. They need preteens.
5: That's the thing.
0: You might have a point.
5: Get some grown folks up in there.
0: All right, when we talk about systematic racism and people don't believe that this is actually a thing that's been going on, well, the Charlotte Police Department is here to prove that it exists. Wow. You know what I'm saying? There was an officer who goes by the name of Seth Elliott. Now, everybody's been talking about these flocked camera license plate readers and how they have all this information. He was using that information for the wrong thing, so he got investigated. Mm-hmm. When he got investigated, his text messages and everything got sent to the police department. Come to find out, him and five other officers were in group texts talking about how they're competing to pull over as many black people as possible. Could pull over the most?
4: That's sick.
0: They were calling people N-words. They were talking about using force against black residents. And they really had a whole competition going. And one of them got to the point where he said in the group text, "We sound like a Klan rally."
4: That's sick.
0: Yes.
4: You know, the other day I was at traffic court and it was all black people. And I was like looking around. And I was like, this isn't racist. It was one white person in there.
0: Yeah, man.
4: They do that on purpose. And now we have proof.
0: So now these six officers are suspended without pay. The investigation is going forward. The first officer, Seth Elliott, he was being charged anyway with misusing the flock information. But now this is a big deal because this is what's going on in Charlotte, North Carolina with the police department. Is anybody in there surprised?
4: No.
5: No.
0: Exactly. Follow up on these stories and more at themorninghustle.com. 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
0: Morning Hustle Show, baby. It's L'Oreal, Kyle, Santillan, Alton Walker here. Boat Gang is in the building.
4: I don't want to be a part of Boat Gang.
0: Well, you're a part of it, and now we're trying to add somebody to our Boat Gang. Listen, man, a One Voyage cruise is going out. We're 13 days away. A party with a purpose. We're going to Bimini. We're going to Nassau. You know what I'm saying? The homie Ricky Smiley is going to be there. T.I., Keep Sweat, Teddy Riley. So many performances, so many parties, so much excitement. And now it's time for us to find out who we're going to add to the One Voyage cruise to come along with us and have their own cabin on us. All right? We ready to find out?
4: Yeah.
0: All right, let's go to the phone lines right now. Chica.
7: Yes.
0: You're going on a cruise with us, baby.
5: Chica.
0: Hey. Come on, man.
4: How you able to just take off of work like this?
7: Well, you know, I am a nurse and I take care of people all day, every
4: there
7: day.
4: We go.
7: So they gonna have to understand. I just taking care of on this boat.
4: Just put some water by their bedside. They'll be okay.
7: Yeah. Thank you. What you said.
0: You've been hearing us talk about the cruise all this time, letting you know all of the people that are on the cruise, man, the places that we're going. When you think about joining us on the One Voyage cruise, what are you excited about?
7: I'm excited about all the music. I just bought some of those candles, so I'm ready.
4: Are you going to bring the candle on the cruise?
0: Hey, yo.
7: I'm trying.
0: Next chance for somebody else to win a cabin on the cruise. The One Voyage. We're going to do this again.
4: I ain't say I had two cruises. I said I had enough for one.
0: Thursday morning. Make sure you're listening because we're going to do this all again. All right? Listen, man, our time is up. If you want to get with us, man, holla at us. We're available. You just got to do it on social media. What do you got going on L'Oreal, and how can they follow you?
4: You can follow me, Starring L'Oreal, StarringLoreal, tomorrow morning. If you are in Atlanta, Clark Atlanta, we will be with you, okay? We will definitely be with the students, making sure we celebrating and turning up for homecoming. I know a lot of people celebrating homecoming, and y'all ready, and so are we, okay? So follow me, Starring L'Oreal, on all social media platforms.
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5: 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This Sunday, Huntsville, October 23rd on a Friday night. And then we in Cincinnati, November 12th.
0: Nice.
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jumping off the midday show my way on this good Tuesday. I'm your CJ Divine Martino, and I got a great one lined up for you today, Booski. I got entertainment news, the midday mix at 12 noon with DJ AMH on the ones and twos. It's Ashanti's birthday. It's Brian and Brandon, the twins from Jagged Edge birthday. So you know we going in, and plus the goodie bag, child. I got a 4-pack of passes to Halloween nights at Eastern State Penitentiary. I got passes to see British R&B group Flo at the Met Philadelphia presented by Highmark. I got passes for you to rock out to Chill Vibe.

Bob's Brunch with DJ Active at the City Winery in Chow. I'm giving away two cabins this week to join me and Ricky Smiley on One Voyage 2026. This is not a game. Get your passports together because I'm giving away two cabins this week, all right? And I'm going to get you motivated after music from Monica. 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

0: 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A little pick-me-up? Take the next stop off the struggle bus and get going with the Divine Motivator.
1: Well, welcome to your Tuesday, your 13th day of October, your 13th day of National Domestic Violence Awareness Month, National Fire Prevention Month, Breast Cancer Awareness Month. One time for the top ties. I'm your She, J. Divine Martino, and today's theme and your Divine Motivator is Quick Recovery. Words of Ralph Marsden. You ready, boo thing? Well, okay. Let's get motivated. So, you had a setback. Make sure it doesn't become a permanent disruption. Your progress has been slowed. Your momentum was reduced. Yet that momentum continues to echo. And with a quick recovery, you're going to get it back. Rather than cursing the setback, put your energy into going beyond it. Instead of wishing that it never happened, adjust to the circumstances. You were previously moving forward at a good pace. Feel the power of that momentum and get yourself going again in a positive direction. The setback is now a part of where you're coming from, but it's not where you're going. So get back up, boo. Dust yourself off. Look ahead towards your objective and begin to do what's going to get you there. Sooner than you realize, whatever interrupted you will be a distant, fading memory. You can make it happen, and now is the time to act. Quick recovery. I got something that'll help you recover quite quickly. You know what it is? This good music. You know I got it. I keeps it going, baby. I got Jasmine Sullivan on the way. I got some Breezy and Young Thug. A little sprinkle of John B on a good Tuesday does the body right. Yes. And you can slide in my DMs with your request. You know what it is. At Divine Martino at R&B Philly. I does this for you, baby. Welcome to your Tuesday. I hope you're feeling good. Did you sleep well? Everything is everything? Come on over here and get mama some sugar. I missed you since yesterday, and we do go together. You know you my Buscaroni. Hold my hands. Turn your head to the side. Open your mouth. Give me a kiss. Give me a kiss. Give me a kiss. Mwah, now turn around and toot it for me. Let me squeeze your butt. Squeeze, squeeze. Did you feel it? That's the squeeze that you need, baby. We're going to have ourselves an amazing, warm, feeling like summer type of Tuesday, even though it's fall. But we're going to rock it, okay? Because we made it to this day, and we're blessed to be here. And it's so much for us to do in this day. So many new experiences. Let's get to it. It's 100.3 WRNB. It's your She J Divine Martino, and you know I wasn't going to talk about the One Voyage Cruise all this time and not take you with me, Bookie. We go together. You can win your way aboard One Voyage Cruise 2026. Yes, baby. You and your guests are going to set sail with me to the Bahamas for 6 nights of luxury, amazing food, dope performances, and partying with a purpose. October the 26th to November the 1st. But you got to have a few things in order before we can do this, okay? You got a valid passport? Check. You got some PTO to use? Okay. Can you meet me in Miami to board the cruise on October the 26th? Bet. If you got that covered, then all you got to do is text the keyword VOYAGE. That's V-O-Y-A-G-E. Text VOYAGE to 71007 and you'll officially be entered to win a cabin for you and your guests on One Voyage 2026 hosted by Ricky Smiley. I'm giving away 2 cabins this week. You could be my winner. You're going to be island hopping with me, D.L. Hughley, The Morning Hustle, T.I., Wyclef Jean, and so much more. Tap into rnbphilly.com for more details. 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
23: This is The Daily Play with Joy Taylor. Josh Allen and Matthew Stafford dueled under the lights in Inglewood on Monday night, and the game ended with a 37-34 Buffalo win, and Josh Allen describing Matthew Stafford as the best thrower of the ball the NFL has ever seen. What I saw was two teams stumbling out of the blocks before turning it on to deliver an exciting back-and-forth battle in the fourth quarter and overtime. In the end, the Bills made fewer mistakes, and Josh Allen's legs were the deciding factor in overtime. He ran for 121 yards to go with 210 yards passing. The Bills needed this win with the Patriots getting back on track to stay hot in Buffalo's heels in the AFC East, and the Rams need to regroup, sitting three games back of the Niners in the super tough NFC West. Definitely a tough loss for LA, watching a 48-yard game-winning field goal attempt get blocked by Greg Russo in overtime. For more on this and other top stories of the day, tune into The Daily Play with Joy Taylor at UrbanOnePodcast.com or wherever you get your podcasts.
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The days are getting shorter. The air is crisp. But you know what's still hot? These hits. Here's another one for you. Happy fall, Philly, from 100.3 WRMA.

0: okay. Had me belly rolling and slow dancing all up into these R&B studios on a good Tuesday. I'm your CJ Divine Martino. Tri-State was crack-a-lackin'. We 13 days deep into this thing, and it's feeling like summer outside, okay? It's a high of 81 as humidity has returned, but the temperatures are going to drop a little bit this weekend, so just soak it up while you can, okay? And here's what's going down out here in these streets. It's really what's going down out here on these high seas. I know you know about it, honey. You want to join me on One Voyage 2026, hosted by Ricky Smiley? Do you understand that I'm giving away two cabins this week? That means that two people and their guests will be setting sail with me to the Bahamas for 6 nights of partying with a purpose. And we are setting sail on October the 26th through November the 1st. So there's a checklist involved with this because it's going to be a quick turnaround, okay? Now, here's what you need. First of all, do you have a valid passport? And before you say yes, I want you to check the passport and make sure that it does not expire at least up to 6 months from now, because they won't accept that. All right. So it has to be up to 6 months from now before it expires, and then you'll be good to go. Now, do you have some PTO to use? Because I don't need your boss bugging. Do you have a good 5-6 days of that thing? Okay, if you got that, and you can meet me in Miami to board the cruise on October the 26th, then you should enter to win right now by texting the keyword. And the keyword is Voyage, V-O-Y-A-G-E. Text Voyage to 71007, and you will be officially entered to win a cabin for you and your guests aboard One Voyage 2026 with me, Ricky Smiley, D.L. Hughley, T.I., Confunction, Keith Sweat, The Morning Hustle, and so much more. Can you picture that? I'm so excited for you. We're going to rock that boat, baby. If you need more details, log on right now to rnbphilly.com. I got music on the way from Remy Ma and Money Long. 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

you know you sets out the house looking gooder than a mug this morning. I see you, baby. That's Remy Mom with Conceited. I'm your She J Divine Martino, and 100.3 presents Love and Laughter, starring Case, the singing Kiki Wyatt, H-Town, and Melissa Morgan at Lansdowne Theater on November the 28th. It's hosted by Craig McLaren and featuring comedian Danielle Chappelle. 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Here's Money Long.

Ari Lennox jumping off your 11 o'clock hour on the midday show with that pressure, baby. You're CJ Divine Martino, and I'm going to give you a little bit of that haunted pressure because Halloween Nights at Eastern State Penitentiary is back for its 35th season with bigger, better, and more immersive scares all within the walls of a real abandoned prison. Do you dare to go? I got your passes, baby. Be calling number 10 right now on them R&B lines at 610-538-1130. Calling number 10. I got you, baby. Here's Donnell Jones in Left Eye.

0: 112. Rest in peace to Big. You're She J Divine Martino. Who this is?
1: Tiana.
0: Well, happy Tuesday to you, my little goblin. You're my caller number 10.
1: Yes, thank you.
0: Yes, you got the spooky ear horns, baby, and you got passes to Halloween nights at Eastern State Penitentiary happening within the walls of a real abandoned prison. I'm going to be able to do it. If you dare to be scared, honey, I'm hooking you up. Congratulations.
1: Thank you so much.
0: All right, we'll make this thing official. Tell everybody what station is hooking you up with passes to Halloween nights at Eastern State Penitentiary.
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0: Yup, entertainment news is on the way. So Diddy, he was taken to the hospital after a head injury. I'll tell you about that. Plus, Walter White Jr. done gone on to glory. And Spider-Man and his ex-wife are super close. It's really weird. I'll break it down for you. And I heard it through the Vine, gossip and entertainment news. It's on the way. It's 100.3 RNV.

3 p.m. to win passes to Halloween Nights at Eastern State Penitentiary. 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All within the walls of a real abandoned person. Plus, Divine has a full goodie bag of giveaways, including passes to see Flo at the Met Philadelphia, presented by Highmark on February 16th, and passes to

0: to the show. 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
2: Well, let's get into it, Boo Thing, and what's going on with the diddler? It looks like he was taken to the hospital after suffering a head injury in prison. And the details are really scarce. They're tight-lipped on this one. All we know is that he was transported out of Fort Dix, and they said he sustained a head injury. He was taken to a hospital, and then he was taken back to the prison in the wee hours of the morning on Sunday, but no further details have been released. I'll keep you posted on that one. And for the Breaking Bad fans, everyone is grieving right now because Walter White Jr. has gone on to glory in, like, real life. His real name is RJ Mite, and he was known for playing Walter White Jr. in the show. He passed away at just 34 years old. He had cerebral palsy in real life, and that was reflected on Breaking Bad. He also served as an ambassador for the United Cerebral Palsy and Shriners Children Association. Bryan Cranston, who played his dad in the show, commented, "Rest in peace, my son. No cause of death has been disclosed. May he rest in power." That's sad. And would you officiate your ex's wedding? That's what Tobey Maguire did. Spider-Man is weird. I guess they're super cool. But he officiated his ex-wife Jennifer Myers' wedding after their divorce was finalized. Now, Jennifer married a music exec named Jeffrey, and Jeffrey is black, y'all. I just had to tell you that. But on top of that, Tobey and Jennifer shared two kids together and were married for like 9 years and separated in 2016, but they just recently got the divorce. The divorce wasn't finalized till like 10 years later, and now he's officiating their divorce. Am I the only one that finds that weird? If you my ex, going on about your business, player. Okay, well, that's entertainment news. It's 100.3 WRNB.
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What has it taught you, huh? 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I know.

0: You hear it, baby. That's your Tuesday edition of the Midday Mix. That's my man's throwing down. That's DJ AMH on the ones and twos. It just sounds so good, don't you agree? On this 13th day of October, on this 13th day of National Domestic Violence Awareness Month, National Fire Prevention Month, Breast Cancer Awareness Month. Shake them tatas, girl. And we still representing for them Libras, though. Gang, gang. It's our season, baby, and it's a gang of us celebrating a birthday today. Happy birthday to the twins from Jagged Edge. The brothers, Brandon and Brian Casey. Happy birthday to our girl and R&B Fest alum, Ashanti. R&B singer Lumi D is celebrating a birthday, as well as Sherelle, gospel great Shirley Caesar, Jeff Allen from the group Mint Condition, actress Takiya Crystal Kima from In Living Color and That's So Raven, actress and singer Tisha Campbell Martin. Happy birthday to actor Reginald Ballard, her co-star, that's Brother Man from the Fifth Floor, Love and Hip Hop star Kim Vanderhee, that's the wife of Juel Santana. Happy birthday to singer Paul Simon, model Beverly Johnson, singer Marie Osmond, actor Sasha Baron Cohen, actor Caleb McLaughlin, that's Lucas on Stranger Things, baller and wide receiver Jerry Rice, another baller, Dallas Cowboys owner Jerry Jones, Olympic figure skater Nancy Kerrigan, politician Alexandria Ocasio-Cortez, Instagram star and comedian from Wildin' Out, Pretty V, baller Paul Pierce, and celebrating their heavenly birthday, actor Demond Wilson, a.k.a. Lamont Sanford from Sanford & Son, born on this day in 1946, and comedian and actor, he was Tin Man in The Wiz, Nipsey Russell, born on this day in 1918. May they rest in power. And child, I got something super special for you today. This is gonna blow you out the water, or in the water. Do you want to join me on One Voyage Cruise 2026 hosted by Ricky Smiley? I'm giving away two cabins this week for you to set sail with me to the Bahamas for 6 nights of partying with a purpose. It's happening October the 26th to November the 1st, and that's right around the corner. So you got to have your affairs in order. This is what you need in order to enter the contest, okay? First of all, you need a valid passport. That means it cannot expire within the next 6 months. You got to have some PTO, okay? You got to be able to take that time off. And can you meet me in Miami to board the cruise on October the 26th? If you can do that, then honey, I implore you to text the keyword VOYAGE. That's V-O-Y-A-G-E. Text VOYAGE to 71007 and you'll be officially entered to win a cabin for you and your guests on One Voyage 2026, hosted by Ricky Smiley. You get to join me, Keith Sweat, T.I., Confunction, The Ohio Players, Eric Benet, Karen White, DeBrat, Judy, Wyclef Jean, and so much more. 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I got music on the way from Beyonce. It's coming up on 100.3 WRNB.
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0: Yeah. Beyonce, morning do, your CJ Divine Martino holding you down in these here IMV studios. And this had to be the most scariest thing to witness. Did you hear about the man that passed away after falling off the Goliath roller coaster at Six Flags Over Georgia? Oh my gosh. They have temporarily closed about 9 rides across the country after the man passed away and several others were injured yesterday. The witnesses are traumatized, y'all. They were describing him falling from the Goliath roller coaster and hitting 3 different other roller coaster cars where people were trying to grab him, but he was falling at such a force that they couldn't grasp him. And he ultimately fell onto the roof of a haunted house below, and he was pronounced deceased. Oh my goodness. This comes on top of Six Flags facing 3 new lawsuits after more than 100 people came forward claiming that they suffered brain injuries while riding the X2 roller coaster at Magic Mountain in California. I ain't gonna be able to do it, dog. It just ain't in me. I mean, it's never been my thing. I'm just saying. I'll just stick to the haunted houses. I got plenty of passes for that. Keep listening for your chance to win. I can hook you up with that without a problem. And I can also hook you up with this good music. I got Boyz II Men, Missy, Snow Allegra. It's all on the way. It's 100.3 R&B.
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0: 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And you can meet me in Miami? 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
1: Missy is that chick, yo. 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And Step Out to Walk is a perfect way to join the fight to end diabetes. 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Diabetes sucks. This is happening October the 31st at the Philadelphia Navy Yard, and you can register right now at rnbphilly.com, okay? Be a part of something great. I got your 1 o'clock hour on the way with music from Lloyd and Wheezy, a little splash of Kalani. And where is this girl right here? I love me some Snow Allegra. Check out I Want You Around on 100.3 R&B.

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1: At the count of three, I want everybody in the place to be to make some noise if you're down with me. 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

Lloyd and Wheezy. Wheezy and Lloyd. It's called Girls All Around the World. You're CJ Divine Martino. And if you like girls from around the world, especially British girls, then you're going to want a pair of passes to Live Nation Presents the group Flow. 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Just be calling number 10 right now on their R&B lines at 610-538-1130, and I got you. Here's Aaliyah.

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0: Kalani got us folded all up in through these R&B studios on a good Tuesday. 100.3. Who this is?
1: Brianna.
0: Well, happy Tuesday to you, love bug. You're my caller number 10.
1: No, bro, you hear that? Thank you.
0: Congratulations to you, honey. You got tickets to see British girl group Flo in their Therapy at the Club tour at the Met Philadelphia, presented by Highmark. And these girls can sing their entire faces off, and they're super cute. Make sure you enjoy the show. Congratulations, honey.
1: Thank you so much.
0: All right, make this thing official. 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
0: Yup, plus I got entertainment news on the way for you, and Mother's riding shotgun. Mother's gonna tell us the latest on Bryson Tiller, and Mother got the money, so make sure you stick around for that. Plus, I'll tell you why we're congratulating Drewski and who has canceled multiple tour dates. I'll break it all the way down for you, and I heard it through the vine. Gossip and entertainment news after music from New York, LA. It's on the way. It's 100.3 R&B.
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3: All right, playboys and playgirls, let's get into it. Mother, what's popping with Bryson Tiller?
4: Bryson Tiller got some major hometown love in Louisville, Kentucky. 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Louisville's mayor presented him with the key to the city, and fellow hometown star Jack Harlow made a surprise appearance, presenting Bryson with a platinum plaque for their song, Through the Night. 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
3: We blessing you with the cash, baby. Now, big congratulations to Drewski. This guy is having a hell of a year. Drewski is about to set a record. Drewski is expected to host Saturday Night Live on November the 7th. This is marking a historic milestone for digital content creators. Now, if this is confirmed, Drewski would become the first creator primarily known for building an audience through social media to host the long-running NBC sketch comedy series. It's a major moment for the entertainment industry as digital content creators are continuing to break into those traditional Hollywood spaces. NBC has not officially confirmed, but we got our fingers crossed that this is really going to happen. Big congratulations to Drewski. Now let's switch gears and talk about Usher and Breezy. It's some disappointed ticket holders out there as the R&B tour has canceled multiple dates like Cincy, Indy, Columbia, South Carolina, and they did it without an explanation for the sudden shift. It was later revealed that it was the event organizer that made the call to cancel to prioritize the health and well-being of the touring party and the crew. They said the demands of the tour of this type of length and scale are significant, and these adjustments will allow the tour to continue safely. What makes the timing a little bit more interesting, though, is that Breezy has a court appearance scheduled in London for October the 26th, which is right in the middle of his tour. And people are wondering, did that really have anything to do with it? Nonetheless, Ticketmaster is handling the refunds, and they said it's going to take 2 to 3 weeks for your money to return to its original payment method. Get more details at rnbphilly.com. That's entertainment news, baby. It's 100.3 R&B. It's your She J Divine Martino, and you know I wasn't going to talk about the One Voyage cruise all this time and not take you with me, Bookie. We go together. You can win your way aboard One Voyage Cruise 2026. Yes, baby. You and your guests are going to set sail with me to the Bahamas for 6 nights of luxury, amazing food, dope performances, and partying with a purpose. October the 26th to November the 1st. But you got to have a few things in order before we can do this, okay? You got a valid passport? Check. You got some PTO to use? Okay. Can you meet me in Miami to board the cruise on October the 26th? Bet. If you got that covered, then all you got to do is text the keyword VOYAGE. That's V-O-Y-A-G-E. Text VOYAGE to 71007 and you'll officially be entered to win a cabin for you and your guests on One Voyage 2026 hosted by Ricky Smiley. I'm giving away 2 cabins this week. You could be my winner. You're going to be island hopping with me, D.L. Hughley, The Morning Hustle, T.I., Wyclef Jean, and so much more. 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
1: Hey, Jill. 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

T.I. is performing on One Voyage Cruise, and you can win a cabin. 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

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It's your man Tyrese, and you're tapped into the Midday Show with my CJ Divine Martino on 100.3, Philly's best R&B.

let me love you. And food is my love language. We should brunch together. I'll give you details in your mommy moment after music from Jasmine Sullivan. Here's Breezy, Usher, Bryson Tiller. It depends on 100.3. They call me.

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Not that type of fall. I'm talking about the season. 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
1: That's right. You better come on into my she shed, girl. Let me scooch on over on this warm and fuzzy fall day. Welcome to your Tuesday. Welcome to your mommy moment, honey. Kick your feet up. Whatever that was getting on your nerve all day today, that's now a thing of the past. This is where we woosaw. This is where we relax. This is where we unpack the goodie bag. I got something in here for you, honey. City Winery Philadelphia presents Chill Vibes Brunch with DJ Active, the homie. And you never know who DJ Active is going to bring through, because this guy knows everybody, okay? It's happening Sunday, November the 22nd. Can you picture yourself in the building? Sundays are made for brunch, and I want you to be there. And all you got to do is be calling number 10 right now on them R&B lines at 610-538-1130. And I'll hook you up with a pair of passes for you and your guests to pull up, baby. Holla at you, CJ. Good luck. It's 100.3 R&B.
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0: Music from the late D'Angelo. It's called Lady. Let's go to the phone lines. 100.3. What at? Who this is?
1: This is Chance.
0: Well, happy Tuesday to you, my little tuna tartar. You're my caller number 10.
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Jay-Z, Emil, Ja Rule, your CJ Divine Martino. That's two down, three to go. I'll see you tomorrow, 10 a.m. right after the morning hustle. Meet me right here. I'll have more entertainment news, more of the midday mix, and you best believe I'm bringing this goodie bag of Vine. 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Hughley is up next. 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

0: Yeah.
1: What did you set this on, hell?
0: You gotta make her say my name one time, man.
2: My name is DL.
3: Ladies and gentlemen, put your hands together for DL Hughley.
0: Of course, it is October, so it is Breast Cancer Awareness Month. I want to make sure that everybody takes very good care of themselves. On the birthday, Andrea Ocasio-Cortez, it's her birthday today. And she's like
4: AOC.
0: Ilhan Omar. It's an interesting time we got going.
4: It's
0: on.
4: A crazy time that it's we have crazy, going on right now.
0: So Krista Pike is released from the hospital.
4: And back in jail.
0: Yeah. What's interesting about that is she was on death row in Tennessee, and she probably got better health care than almost any other state resident.
4: Yeah.
5: How about that?
4: Yeah.
0: Do you think when they gave her the
5: brought her back from the dead almost?
0: Yeah. Yeah.
4: Well, no, that's exactly what they did.
0: Yeah. Well, I thought Christians like resurrections.
4: Uh-oh.
0: I mean, didn't they?
5: It was more like a coma. They couldn't even kill him.
0: I don't know. Did they? Do you think they used the alcohol swab when the alcohol swab?
4: Oh, those little square things.
0: When they give it.
4: Yeah, they probably did.
0: They shouldn't even wear gloves, clean the needle, none of that.
4: I mean, for what?
5: Use it right. From the last execution. Hey, man, give me that needle over there.
0: She looks better now that she almost died than she did when she first went in there. Yeah. She's not a bad looking woman.
4: She's not. I mean, she's been through some things. That's for sure. Oof.
0: She's been your 30 years.
4: Yeah. Because she went to when she was like 17 or 18.
0: Yeah.
4: Yeah. Long time.
0: Man, that's very sad.
4: They said she tortured and murdered someone, like pulled their skin off and everything.
0: Oh, no.
4: Yeah.
0: That's horrible. If she'd have choked him with an exercise band, then she'd have had a
4: better chance of survival.
0: Happy birthday, like I said, to Andrea Ocasio-Cortez. Happy birthday to Shante. Happy birthday to Jerry Rice. Happy birthday to Kate Walsh, Grey's Anatomy. Happy birthday to Tisha Campbell-Martin. Happy birthday to one and only Paul Pierce, The Truth. Happy birthday to Paul Simon. Happy birthday to Maria Osmond. Happy birthday to Nancy Kerrigan. Happy birthday to Jerry Jones, a Cowboys owner. He ain't very happy. Happy birthday to Shirley Caesar. Happy birthday to Doc Rivers. Happy birthday to Sherelle. Happy birthday to Dorothy Moore, Misty Blue. Happy birthday to Ryan Clark from The Pivot. Congratulations to him. Happy birthday to DJ Paul from 3-6 Mafia. Happy birthday to Charlie Boy. Not to be confused with my book, Charlie.
4: Charlie. Boy. Yours is Charlie.
0: Yes. Happy birthday to Caleb McLaughlin, Young Ricky Bell in New Edition Story. Happy birthday to Jermaine O'Neal, NBA of NBA fame. Happy birthday to Derek Harper and Reggie Theus, all of NBA fame. Dale Harris, all of NBA fame. Happy birthday to Tiffany Trump. Happy birthday to Brandon and Brian Casey from Jagged Edge. Happy

0: But there, Brian Dawkins in NFL, they used a picture of him when they did a Trump ad. You saw that skit for Philadelphia?
1: Yeah, they did. And yeah, they got served a cease and desist.
0: He took that right down. Happy birthday, Possum, is, of course, to Margaret Thatcher. Happy birthday to Lenny Bruce, one of the greatest who ever did it. Happy birthday to Damon Wilson, Lamont on Sanford and Son. We got a great show lined up for you. Jasmine, we're going to have what's trending. I will have a little note from the GED section on the D.L. Hughley Show.
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0: Jasmine,
1: woman,
0: tell these good people what's trending.
1: Donald Trump in the great old state of Tennessee, Clarksville, Tennessee, to be exact, over the weekend, was sharing some interesting.
0: It's the last train to Clarksville, and I'll meet you at the station.
1: I'm not familiar with that song.
0: He's in Clarksville, Tennessee?
1: Yeah, that's where he was.
0: That's the Beatles.
1: Yeah, but I don't know that song.
2: No, that's the Monkees.
1: Thank you very much.
0: That's the Monkees, huh?
1: Yeah.
0: It's the last train to Clarksville, and I'll meet you in the back.
1: Oh, yeah. Anyway, so Trump said to his supporters, you know, I could say the stupidest things, and you keep clapping.
3: And they clapped
1: and laughed. And he's like, no, it's true.
0: Yeah.
1: And they proved the point.
3: Yep.
0: Yep.
1: And so people are sharing just how brainwashed and stupid, I guess if that's the word you want to use, that these people are.
0: What other word would be appropriate?
2: Cult.
1: Cultish, for sure, you know.
0: Dumbass.
1: Yeah.
3: Just cult.
1: They've all had lobotomies. You know? I don't know. I don't even know how you. And he told them to their faces. And they were just like, yeah, go, yeah. God.
3: You're right.
1: Yes, I'll meet you in the station. And I'll come on to the back. Whatever. Yeah. Anyway, also trending, there are some people who are giving a young chick a little bit of, I don't know, the blues. Because she got into an Uber and refused to confirm her name to the Uber driver. So the Uber driver made her get out. And she got mad. She was going back and forth, back and forth. And so they raised the question, should you confirm your name with the Uber driver? Why wouldn't you want to do
0: that? Yeah, why wouldn't you?
1: Why wouldn't you want to confirm that you're in the right place and that this is your Uber driver? How about that? For safety reasons, yeah. I would imagine.
0: Yeah.
1: I mean, it just...
0: Well, she got her ass out. I know. Well, who are you now? Looking for a ride?
1: Yeah. Mm-hmm. So they were back and forth. You know, he was talking about calling 911 and all the things. It was a disaster.
0: On who? He don't even know her
1: name. On her because she wouldn't get out the car.
0: Wow.
1: Yeah. I don't know. Why do you got to make things so hard? It's so simple. You call an Uber. You should check the plates. And if they ask, as they should, if you're the person, you should confirm. Yes, if it's you. Makes sense to me.
0: Hey, is it you we're looking for?
1: And that's what's trending.
3: Hello.
0: What's trending? A little note from the GED section is coming up on the D.L. Hughley Show.
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0: The Trump administration investigate a governor, California, Gavin Newsom. We have watched them go after an ex-FBI director. We have watched them go after prosecutors, ex-prosecutors. We have watched them go after universities. We have watched them go after every single news organization in the country. We have watched them go after charities. We have watched them go after someone who has supposedly tampered with a pool. He has used his government and the Department of Justice at his whim and for folly a lot of times. Every single time he will find a way, and oftentimes he has found a way to use his administration to get back at his enemies and to have them investigate anything he wants. Oftentimes they're so frivolous that the judges throw them out. He's indicted people for no reason at all. Right now he's investigated every single thing. Countries, people that didn't give him awards, different individuals, people that don't see to his will. He has used it at his whim. You know what he hasn't done? He hasn't used the power of that administration to investigate the mysterious death of 6 black people. Just this year alone, there have been 2 young black men, including Nolan Wells, who've been found drowned, and the investigative bodies, of those local investigative bodies said, oh, well, they drowned immediately. Remember how quickly we got the answer of Nolan Wells? Oh, he drowned. Before there was even a autopsy. There are 6 people, 2 young black men who have been found drowned in mysterious circumstances, and 4 people that have been hung this year alone. And the reason that Donald Trump and this administration do not investigate it, because they do not care. Even times when in Mississippi, in the 1960s, they sent federal investigative bodies. There is a reason why the civil rights department from the Trump administration is all white. There's a reason that they went after the Southern Poverty Law Center. It is so egregious that the ACLU and the Southern Poverty Law Center in August went to the United Nations to present this evidence to them. It is so bad that they're going around to foreign nations to look into what's happening to black people here for 3 reasons. 1, because the deaths are mysterious. 2, there seems to be no emphasis to investigate them at the local level nor at the federal level. And 3, you have a racist administration. He has investigated every single thing. So do not tell me anymore that they're all the same. Can you imagine that Kamala would not be investigating this? Can you imagine anybody at us? When Ronnie King happened, it was George Bush Sr. that sent the FBI, sent the federal defense to investigate. I said this before, if you are black or brown, if you live in a blue city or a blue state, you do not have representation at the federal level. The only reason they've investigated every single thing except why dead black people keep showing up. And everybody already knows why. Because they don't care. That's a little note from the GED section. It's the D.O. Hughley Show.
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2: 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A crash on the Vine Expressway westbound between the Parkway and 76. Off to the side, heavy back to 95. Schuylkill jams westbound Boulevard to Belmont Avenue and eastbound Sevy Montgomery Drive on out to South Street. 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

0: smart. It's the Jazzy Report on the D.L. 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
1: New York City's Mayor Mamdani directed the New York Police Department to conduct a review of its use of force policies for the first time in a decade. An order linked to the 2024 police killing of a 19-year-old having a mental health crisis. Now, in addition to the review, which his office said will take place in the coming months, Mamdani also introduced a package of reforms meant to ensure officers accused of serious misconduct face the disciplinary process before their retirement. Come on, Mayor Mamdani.
2: About that.
1: That's what I'm talking about.
2: Handling his business. He handling
3: well
2: his
3: business. Well overdue.
1: Love him or hate him, he is doing the right thing, and I love that. Well, I don't know if you burp a lot or if you break wind a lot or if you're constantly bloated, but I can tell you that could be a sign of poor mental health. Scientists say gassy people often tend to report higher levels of stress, anxiety, and depression. Now, this could mean that poor mental health was causing the gassy problems, or the fact that anxiety and nerves and depression basically are all known to impact the digestive system, and that is what can result in everything from diarrhea, constipation, and loss of appetite.
2: I was going to ask you, is the gas causing the stress, or does the stress cause the gas?
1: Which came first, the chicken or the egg? Take your pick.
3: But not being able to get it out is stressful in itself. So
1: ain't that the truth? Woo!
2: You got to stress us because you're getting it out.
1: Because we can
2: room.
1: Smell it.
3: Oh, I can't get it out.
4: 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So a man there was a podcast on Tia Talks New York podcast, New York City podcast. A father, he showers and sleeps with his 9-year-old daughter. Here is a little bit of the audio.
5: I, 42 female, have been dating my boyfriend, 38 male, for over 2 years. He has 3 kids, 2 boys, ages 13 and 11, and a daughter who is 9. When we first started dating, his daughter slept with him, and his boys shared a room. I assumed it was a space issue. Plus, she was 7. I didn't think much of it. A couple months in, I'd be at his place during the kids' bedtime, and he'd say, "The kids have to shower before bed." Okay, normal. So I'd hear him run the shower for his daughter. He'd say, "I have to hop in there with her." I thought it was a bit weird, but again, she's 7. I didn't say anything about it. After showering, he'd tuck her into his bed, so nighttime intimacy was pretty lacking for us. We'd often just fall asleep on the couch until his daughter called him to bed. Often I'd just send a text letting him know I was heading home. A year later, and he moves to a new place with a room for each of his kids. Great, some privacy. Still, his daughter sleeps with him. He says she was getting used to the new home. I understood, and still, he's showering with her.
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0: It's the Dale Hughley Show. 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
1: Last time I was there, he said she was jumping in the shower and he wouldn't be long. Finally, I said, she's 9. She shouldn't be showering with you. He said she yells for me if I don't and disturbs the boys. I told him they'd be okay. Let her have her tantrum. And at 9, she shouldn't be throwing tantrums anyway.
2: Thank you.

0: don't give in. It's time to stop running whenever she yells, and a dad showering with his almost 10-year-old daughter is not okay.
1: You think that taking a shower with a father taking a shower with a 9-year-old is a little weird, or is it good parenting? What do you think, Sanders?
2: I think it's weird. I think, you know, a 9-year-old, especially nowadays, young girls go through puberty so much earlier, you know, and the fact that she probably could name that that's a penis, it's a problem for me. Yeah. Not at 9. 5, okay, I get it. And even sleeping together at 9, if you're getting the kid in the bed with your dad and you're 9, I don't think there's anything wrong with that.
3: Unless it's straight out the shower and you ain't getting no clothes on. Okay.
2: Changes everything for me.
1: Yeah. And the girl, you know, if you listen to the story, she doesn't do that because she is between the mother and the father. But this was a story that was relayed by the girlfriend of the man. And sometimes they can't even be intimate because the little girl's in the bed with them.
2: At 9 years old,
1: she's always like, come, daddy, it's time for us to take a shower. That's a little weird.
2: That's very weird.
3: And when daddy's not around, she has no problem taking a shower by herself or sleeping by herself.
2: Like, go to your room.
1: I do think that we are a society where too many people got touched the wrong way and not a lot of people got touched the right way. So I think that that is true, but this is even far from it. Give me a call. Let us know you think it's a good parenting or just a little weird. 877-242-2426. It's the D.L. Hughley Show.
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16: 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So it matters that we have a governor who's looking out for us. 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
2: So me go so then.

0: So we're asking his scenario.
1: Last time I was there, he said she was jumping in the shower and he wouldn't be long. Finally, I said, she's 9. She shouldn't be showering with you. He said she yells for me if I don't and disturbs the boys. I told him they'd be okay. Let her have her tantrum. And at 9, she shouldn't be throwing tantrums anyway.
2: Thank you.
1: Don't give in. It's time to stop running whenever she yells, and a dad showering with his almost 10-year-old daughter is not okay. He told me that's how he parents, and he's not changing that until she's ready. I told him I'm not being a part of this dynamic anymore, that it's inappropriate, and I left. Since then, he's been messaging me, asking me to come over to talk, and asking me to accept and understand his parenting. But he asked me not to talk about it with anyone. And she said, so I haven't yet. I've even watched the kids a few nights when he's been called to work. When I do, she sleeps and showers just fine on her own. I'm just kind of done with the weirdness.
0: You think it's a little weird or is a good parent? We're going to go, Skip, what do you think?
3: Well, it's not weird if your last name is Epstein or, you know, you happen to be defended in that case. But
0: well,
3: no, that's
0: Donald Trump said some very provocative things.
3: Weird.
0: About his daughter.
3: Yeah. It's a bit.
0: Had her sitting on her lap in a weird way, didn't he?
3: Yeah.
4: Yeah. Talked about her boobs.
0: Yeah.
4: I mean, her legs.
3: That's totally inappropriate. I mean, you know, you get to a certain age and she's at that certain age. You're talking about, well, she's almost 10. She's 9. They said she's almost 10. And, you know, no, that's you need to, while you're being a good parent, also is teaching them what's appropriate and what's not. So that's out of bounds.
0: But I do think I think that we're in America, we have a lot of people who have not been touched the right way and too many that's been touched the wrong way. And I think that almost any level of affection is weird to some people.
4: But I also think as children, boys and girls, certainly girls, in learning the autonomy of your body and privacy of your body is important, especially as you're about to go through puberty and a lot of things you don't totally understand what's going on with your body. You know, I have some concerns there.
0: Yeah. I think Protected Child Services will have some concerns, too.
3: Yeah, no.
0: That is a little weird. So we're going to leave it up to you. 877-242-2426. It's the D.L. Hughley Show.
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0: So the question we're asking, here's a scenario.
1: I, 42 female, have been dating my boyfriend, 38 male, for over 2 years. He has 3 kids, 2 boys, ages 13 and 11, and a daughter who is 9. When we first started dating, his daughter slept with him, and his boys shared a room. I assumed it was a space issue. Plus, she was 7. I didn't think much of it. A couple months in, I'd be at his place during the kids' bedtime, and he'd say, "The kids have to shower before bed." Okay, normal. So I'd hear him run the shower for his daughter. He'd say, "I have to hop in there with her." I thought it was a bit weird, but again, she's 7. I didn't say anything about it. A year later, and he moves to a new place with a room for each of his kids. Great, some privacy. Still, his daughter sleeps with him. He says she was getting used to the new home. I understood, and still, he's showering with her.
0: Good parenting or a little weird, go right to the phones.
2: I think it's just absolutely, it's so sad. This man has no reason, none whatsoever, getting in the shower with his 10-year-old daughter. If the child has special needs, then that's where's the mother? What is she doing? That's her job. The child has the father. The baby has no business sleeping with the child. You know, that's just my opinion. I think he's a pervert. He is a pervert. Why in the world would your 10-year-old daughter be still getting in the shower with you? No, that's sick. That's sick. And somebody needs to really, really do something to him. That is absolutely ridiculous. I think it's ludicrous. And where is the mother? And this just gave me chills when I heard about it. I had to call in.
3: I don't allow my children's dad to whip them, they can't sit in his lap, and he damn sure better not be in no shower. 7 years old, and she thinks that's okay. I mean, this is just my opinion, because this is the way I was raised. I respect other people, but no. 7 years old, that little girl is developing. He shouldn't even want to be in the shower with her. And when my kids would be in the bed, if we're all in the bed, trust me, my child is not in the middle at all. I think that's sick. This ain't that kind of world no more.
4: So I watched that video, and the part you guys are leaving out is the part where she says he told her not to say anything to anyone about it. That alone tells you that he knows he's wrong. There is no way in the world a grown man should be getting in the shower with any 11-year-old, especially his daughter. And I don't know where the mom is, but somebody need to let her know that's wrong if she doesn't know he's doing it. He's wrong, period.
5: First off, a 9-year-old child deserves privacy and protection, that's period. Sleeping in the bed with dad, taking a nap, that's one thing, but taking a shower crosses so many boundaries, and something like that, when it's happening, honestly, it needs to be reported, and it shouldn't be minimized. I couldn't even sit on a man's lap at that age, so my grandmother, we weren't having that, so getting in the bed or taking a shower with your dad naked, that is like never. I can't even imagine a time when that's okay.
0: Give me a call. 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Is it good parenting or just a little weird? 877-242-2426. It's the D.L. 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
28: 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Crash Vine Expressway westbound between the Parkway and 76. Off to the shoulder, that's heavy back to 95. 95 jams northbound Vine Expressway to Bridge Street, southbound Girard Avenue, on out to Columbus Boulevard. 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

0: So the question we're asking, here's the scenario.
1: I, 42 female, have been dating my boyfriend, 38 male, for over 2 years. He has 3 kids, 2 boys, ages 13 and 11, and a daughter who is 9. When we first started dating, his daughter slept with him, and his boys shared a room. I assumed it was a space issue. Plus, she was 7. I didn't think much of it. A couple months in, I'd be at his place during the kids' bedtime, and he'd say, "The kids have to shower before bed." Okay, normal. So I'd hear him run the shower for his daughter. He'd say, "I have to hop in there with her."
0: Good parenting or a little weird, go right to the phones.
2: Is Gio serious with this question? That's my thought. Is she serious with this question? Are they effing out of their minds? There is no way her little butt should ever see her daddy's dingleberries and stick. There's no way ever in life. That is not okay at no point. I mean, well, at 9 or 10 months when they don't even know what that is, yeah, it might be cute to get in the shower with daddy or mommy, but no, there ain't no way after that baby was supposed to be exposed to that situation in no type of way. And you a woman and sat there and watched that and felt like now you want to pose a question? Lord Jesus, I don't know. I think we all have lost something in our lives that is not right.
3: As a former law enforcement officer, children's services should be immediately involved so that they can interview all the kids in that house. The daughter might not tell anybody else, but she will tell the brothers if something is going on. And that guy really needs some serious counseling.
4: He's a pervert. He's a pervert to his own daughter. There is no way. She's 7 years old. She has no business being in the presence of him being totally naked, taking a shower. Really? He can go to jail for losing lascivious acts of a child, of his own child. She needs to just leave him alone because he's an undercover pervert, and he seems to have an excuse for the things that he's doing, and it's not right.
3: The gentleman, he sounds like a loving father, but he's a creep. That's it. Yeah, showering with his daughter. Something wrong with him.
5: That is the most outrageous thing. What type of weird-ass child abuse household is that? There is no way that this man need to be taking a shower with his daughter. Whether she's 1 year old, 9 years old, this is some weird ass shit. Child services need to be called on this man. There is clearly no boundaries available in that household. That's just some weird shit. And I call that child abuse.
0: All right, we have the streaming movie review with the Lebo, the streaming hack warrior. That's coming up in 10 minutes on the D.L. Hughley Show.
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6: 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The D.L. 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

0: another D.O. Hughley Show, your 2026 edition. In case you're going to be in Philadelphia this Friday, I will be there at the Miller Theater this Friday. Of course, D.L. and D.L. If you're in St. Louis, I will be, I don't even know.
1: You go so many.
0: I don't know where I'm going.
1: I'll be in there.
0: I don't, in my life and time.
2: I'll be anywhere.
1: Yeah, but when you get to good old St. Louis, you're going to be.
0: Yes, I'm going to be there in Fort Worth next week. So on the 21st. At,
1: look at you.
0: Some, yeah, I'm coming, man.
3: Coming to Funky Town, baby. Let's go.
0: Of course. Yeah, stop by Stop 6. See what's headed down there. You

0: what it is.
1: You ain't gonna do that, huh?
0: I'm not at all. Not at all. Not at all.
2: You sure
0: not,
2: out,
0: not
2: huh?
0: at all. Yeah. I might stop by Oak Cliff. Not there either. Not at all.
3: Just don't slow down.
0: All right, coming up this hour, we got people who are upset with me. We're gonna give them an opportunity to vent with our segment called
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0: Plus, we're going to honor someone's benevolence as the human being of the week on the D.L. Hughley Show.
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0: Now, sometimes people get really upset with the things I say, so no. We give them an opportunity to vent with us. No. Called F.U.D.O. Hughley. So, won't you please welcome my F.U.D.O. Hughley correspondent, little Niecy James.
1: Hello. This is Niecy James, your F.U.D.O. Hughley correspondent. Our first F.U.D.O. Hughley comment is from Instagram. Real Rev says, D.L., what's your problem with church and religion? You talk bad about Christianity. You vilify priests. You call preachers shoe booty. You think all church-going men are closet gays. Now, don't get me wrong. I understand being skeptical, but you have downright deep-rooted vitriol. Did something happen to you at church when you were a child? I think a preacher must have touched you. You need to go to therapy and work through your personal demons instead of blocking other people's path to salvation. F*** you, D. Hughley. Our next F.U. D. Hughley comment comes from the D. Hughley Show website. Rep Your Hood 12 says, Hughley, I heard you say people need to leave their neighborhood in order to grow and be successful. It's small-minded thinking like yours that keeps the hood from getting better. If Albright motivated people leave, the hood will never get better. If smart, successful people stay, then the whole community will get better. Besides, unlike you, most people aren't rich. We can't just get up and move to a multi-million dollar mansion in a rich suburb. F*** you, D. Hughley. Today's last F.U. D. Hughley comment is from Facebook. Watcher22 says, DL, I saw your little TV show. It's pretty good. But I do have a question. Why is your set so small? When I watch Steve Harvey's show, he is a huge set with a live studio audience. You look like you're filming in a pimped-out janitor's closet. But then I guess when you're 5'3", you don't need too much space. F*** you, D. Hughley. Well, that's it for this week. This has been Niecy James, your F.U. D. Hughley correspondent. And until next week, bye.
0: I want to recognize the good in someone as a human being of the week. That's up in 20 minutes. It's the D.L. Hughley Show.
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0: It's now time for the human being of the week, Jasmine. Somebody is human. Who the hell is it?
1: Oh, man.
0: Yeah, okay, because we only do this. We've only been doing this 15 years. So you.
1: I got caught up thinking about Cheyenne Bryant.
0: I see.
2: I can see. Video.
0: See.
2: I can see.
0: See.
1: That's
0: see.
1: All. I'm sorry. See. My apologies. To Miguel Pilgrim, who is our human being of the week. He won $52 million in the lottery. And you know what he's going to do?
0: What?
1: He's going to rebuild a historic black community, which is awesome. It's going to be in downtown Fort Lauderdale. It was once known as a thriving main street for African Americans. It was Sistrunk Boulevard. And he's going to put his money right where his mouth is.
0: Yeah. Wow.
1: I like this.
0: So what is his name?
1: His name is Miguel Pilgrim. And what a name. What a name.
0: A pilgrim who's going to be a landlord? No, I can't.
1: It was known as the historical heartbeat of Fort Lauderdale's oldest black community.
0: Ironically, they probably lost that neighborhood because of a pilgrim, and now they're getting back because of a pilgrim. Yeah. That's great.
1: That is great.
0: John Pilgrim
1: like
0: is
1: this.
0: His name? What's his name?
1: Miguel
0: Pilgrim. He's all of them. I don't know.
2: He got a
1: John choice. Pilgrim. Where did you get that?
0: That dude can never. He can call and get credit over the phone.
2: He got an explorer's name.
0: Miguel Pilgrim. Awesome. We see what you're doing. We see that you are giving back and going back.
1: He's not just giving back. He's buying up all the buildings and restoring them and bringing back the glory.
0: All right, bringing back the glory. Mikael Pickle, you are human being of the week. There you go, baby boy.
2: All right, bravo.
0: All right, coming up, we got What You Need to Know with Sybil Wilkes. 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The D.L. 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
15: From 476 to 95, what's going on the roads, man?
16: This report is sponsored by Lee. Broken down vehicle just cleared from the off-ramp 95 north at Broad Street, but we're still heavy back to Bartram Avenue. More delays northbound Vine Expressway to Bridge Street. Southbound's heavy Girard Avenue to Columbus Boulevard. Schuylkill jams westbound Boulevard to Belmont, Gladwin to Conchi. When traffic slows you down, pain can make the ride feel even longer. With just one pill, Lee provides up to 12 hours of pain relief so you can put pain in the rear view. 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I'm Jason Lee. 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

0: Your chance to win a free cabin on the One Voyage Cruise is coming up in less than 15 minutes. Now it's time for What You Need to Know with the one and only Sybil Wilkes.
1: It's Sybil Wilkes with What We Need to Know. Former President Barack Obama officially endorsed Illinois Lieutenant Governor Juliana Stratton in her campaign for the United States Senate to succeed retiring longtime Democratic Senator Dick Durbin. At an Ohio campaign rally, President Trump repeatedly attacked Minnesota and its representative Ilhan Omar following a federal law enforcement search of her Washington, D.C. area home, criticizing her Somali heritage and prompting crowds chance of deport. Theme park operator Six Flags temporarily shut down 10 roller coasters across the United States and Canada after one man fell to his death Monday from the Goliath hypercoaster at Six Flags over Georgia. And the University of Maryland indefinitely suspended its club tennis program after Howard University's club president discovered tournament materials prominently featuring graphics of Ku Klux Klan hoods. I'm Sybil Wilkes. Be informed, be empowered.
0: Thank you so very much, Sybil. Jazzman.
2: Hey.
0: More of the D.L. Hughley Show is fully funded and coming right back up. It's the D.L. Hughley Show.
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2: You look like you can handle all of this.
0: Can you book all Don't say that. I remember this girl. This girl said, it's something in your eye. And this dude said, all that ass. And I fell out.
2: Remember the time that chicken had that stroke? No. He was gonna pick her up.
0: No.
2: He was like,
4: never would have made it.
2: Hey.
0: I said, what's wrong? Your friend retarded? Why you talking like that?
2: She had a stroke.
0: I did. I was like, oh my God.
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1: Yeah. You know what? 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

The days are getting shorter. The air is crisp. But you know what's still hot? 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
1: Jazzman.
2: What, man?
1: Tell these good people what's trending.
2: Donald Trump in the great old state of Tennessee. Clarksville, Tennessee, to be exact. Over the weekend, we're sharing some interesting.
1: It's the last train to Clarksville that I'll meet you at the station.
2: I'm not familiar with that song.
1: He's in Clarksville, Tennessee?
2: Yeah, that's where he was.
1: That's the Beatles.
2: Yeah, but I don't know that song.
3: No, that's the Monkees.
2: Thank you very much.
1: That's the Monkees, huh?
2: Yeah.
1: It's the last train to Clarksville that I'll meet you at the station.
2: Oh, yeah. Anyway. So Trump said to his supporters, you know, I could say the stupidest things and you keep clapping.
4: And they clapped and laughed.
2: And he's like, no, it's true.
1: Yeah.
2: And they proved the point.
4: Yep.
1: Yeah.
2: And so people are sharing just how brainwashed and stupid, I guess if that's the word you want to use, that these people are.
1: What other word would be appropriate?
3: Cult.
2: Cultish, for sure. You know.
1: Dumbass.
2: Yeah.
4: Just cult. Do you?
2: They've all had lobotomies. You know? I don't know. I don't even know how. And he told them to their faces. And they were just like, yeah, go, yeah. God.
4: You're right.
2: Yes, I'll meet you in the station. And I'll come on to the back. Whatever. Anyway, also trending, there's some people who are giving a young chick a little bit of, I don't know, the blues. Because she got into an Uber and refused to confirm her name to the Uber driver. So the Uber driver made her get out. And she got mad. She was going back and forth, back and forth. And so they raised the question, should you confirm your name with the Uber driver? Why wouldn't you want to do
1: that? Yeah, why wouldn't you?
2: Why wouldn't you want to confirm that you're in the right place and that this is your Uber driver? How about that? For safety reasons, yeah. I would imagine.
1: Yeah.
2: I mean, it just...
1: Well, she got her ass out. I know. Well, who are you now? Looking for a ride?
2: Yeah. Mm-hmm. So they were back and forth. You know, he was talking about calling 911 and all the things. Just it was a disaster.
1: On who? He don't even know her
2: name. On her, because she wouldn't get out the car.
1: Wow.
2: Yeah. I don't know. Why do you got to make things so hard? It's so simple. You call an Uber. You should check the plates. And if they ask, as they should, if you're the person, you should confirm. Yes, if it's you. Makes sense to me.
1: Hey, is it you we're looking for?
2: And that's what's trending.
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2: Love is beautiful. 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

0: we have watched the Trump administration investigate a governor, California, Gavin Newsom. We have watched them go after an ex-FBI director. We have watched them go after prosecutors, ex-prosecutors. We have watched them go after universities. We have watched them go after every single news organization in the country. We have watched them go after charities. We have watched them go after someone who has supposedly tampered with a pool. He has used his government and the Department of Justice at his whim and for folly a lot of times. Every single time he will find a way, and oftentimes he has found a way to use his administration to get back at his enemies and to have them investigate anything he wants. Oftentimes, they're so frivolous that the judges throw them out. He's indicted people for no reason at all. Right now, he's investigated every single thing. Countries, people that didn't give him awards, different individuals, people that don't see to his will. He has used it at his whim. You know what he hasn't done? He hasn't used the power of that administration to investigate the mysterious death of 6 black people. Just this year alone, there have been 2 young black men, including Nolan Wells, who've been found drowned. And the investigative bodies, those local investigative bodies said, oh, well, they drowned immediately. Remember how quickly we got the answer of Nolan Wells? Oh, he drowned. Before there was even a autopsy. There are 6 people, 2 young black men who have been found drowned in mysterious circumstances, and 4 people that have been hung this year alone. And the reason that Donald Trump and this administration do not investigate it, because they do not care. Even times when in Mississippi, in the 1960s, they sent federal investigative bodies. There is a reason why the civil rights department of the Trump administration is all white. There's a reason that they went after the Southern Poverty Law Center. It is so egregious that the ACLU and the Southern Poverty Law Center in August went to the United Nations to present this evidence to them. It is so bad that they're going around to foreign nations to look into what's happening to black people here for 3 reasons. 1, because the deaths are mysterious. 2, there seems to be no emphasis to investigate them at the local level, nor at the federal level. And 3, you have a racist administration. He has investigated every single thing. So do not tell me anymore that they're all the same. Can you imagine that Kamala would not be investigating this? Can you imagine anybody at us? When Ronnie King happened, it was George Bush Sr. that sent the FBI, sent the federal defense to investigate. I said this before. If you are black or brown, if you live in a blue city or a blue state, you do not have representation at the federal level. The only reason they've investigated every single thing except why dead black people keep showing up. And everybody already knows why. Because they don't care. That's a little note from the GED section. It's a D.O. Hughley show.
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0: All right, let us see who is going on the One Boys Cruise. Who is this?
1: It's Rosalyn.
0: And where exactly are you calling from?
1: I'm calling from Charlotte, North Carolina. I just moved out here.
0: Well, congratulations. You are going on the One Voyage Cruise, but I got a couple of stipulations. Do you have a valid passport? I'm not ICE asking you this. No, it's not me. Do you have a valid passport that's not expiring within 6 months?
1: Absolutely.
0: Can you and your guests get off work on Monday, October 26th through Sunday, November 1st?
1: Yes.
0: And remember, it is your responsibility. You got to get to Miami back and forth, so... You good with that?
1: Yes.
0: Well, guess what? Congratulations. I'm going to see you on the One Boys Cruise. Now, remember, what show, what was the show that hooked you up?
1: Oh, my gosh. D.L. Hughley, the funniest man ever. The D.L. Hughley show just hooked me up for the One Boys Cruise. Woo!
0: Congratulations. What have you learned is coming up next on the D.L. Hughley show.
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1: She make me feel so good. Better than I would by myself or if I was with somebody else. You understand? She make the people say, yeah, yeah.

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2: My car was flooded when that storm passed through West Philly. 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
5: Happy Talk Money Tuesdays. Ash Mack here with my friends from Chase. And according to the FBI, consumers between the ages of 20 and 29 lost more than $550 million, including millions simply from employment scams. Now, scammers are outside and they are looking for you. But luckily, you are not going to be caught up. That's exactly why I have Tanika Ricard here, Chase Community Manager here in the city. Now, Tanika, why are college students such a big target right now?
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0: It's your CJ Divine Martino, and you know I wasn't going to talk about the One Voyage Cruise all this time and not take you with me, Bookie. We go together. You can win your way aboard One Voyage Cruise 2026. Yes, baby. You and your guests are going to set sail with me to the Bahamas for 6 nights of luxury, amazing food, dope performances, and partying with a purpose. October the 26th to November the 1st. But you got to have a few things in order before we can do this, okay? You got a valid passport? Check. You got some PTO to use? Okay. Can you meet me in Miami to board the cruise on October the 26th? Bet. If you got that covered, then all you got to do is text the keyword VOYAGE. That's V-O-Y-A-G-E. Text VOYAGE to 71007 and you'll officially be entered to win a cabin for you and your guests on One Voyage 2026 hosted by Ricky Smiley. I'm giving away 2 cabins this week. You could be my winner. You're going to be island hopping with me, D.L. 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